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Propellers forward. Flaps set. 10 degrees.

Without you, we are nothing. And, well, thank you for that. I'm Dylan. Today is National Radio Day. Yeah. So I appreciate it. I know you have a lot of options when it comes to things to listen to. So when I say thank you for listening, I really mean it. And you taking the time and choosing this station, it's not wasted on me. You're the stuff, and I appreciate you.

Vivian Campbell, I say that name, and Dylan, it sounds familiar. So Vivian Campbell, guitarist for Def Leppard, unfortunately, it looks like his cancer has returned. He's very positive about it, though. He says he refuses to live in fear. Def Leppard actually in the studio working on some new material. No release date, no title, or anything like that yet for the new album.

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0: Have you ever played hooky from school or work? I feel like all of us have at some point, although 36% of people claim they've never pretended to be sick to get out of work or school. Oh, really? Well, la-ti-da. Let's talk more about this in just a minute.
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4: Tonight, lows near 62 under partly cloudy skies. Tomorrow, rain moves in with a thunderstorm or two possible. Highs near 80, southwest winds around 10. Tomorrow night, more rain returns with similar lows in the low 60s. Heading into the weekend, look for a few clouds, temps again in the upper 70s, and winds shifting northwest at 10. Sunday turns mainly sunny, highs near 75, lows dipping to the mid-50s.
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What's happening? I'm Dylan. And I guess this to me just kind of feels like people are fibbing. A poll asked, have you ever pretended to be sick to get out of work or school? So have you ever played hooky? 36% of people said, no, I've never done that. Now, I will say as I get older, playing hooky, not as appealing as it was when I was a teenager or in my early 20s. But yeah, I have definitely done it. Now, check this out. Midwesterners are more likely to admit to playing hooky than other people from other parts of the country. Women more likely to admit that they have done it, and Gen X is the generation most likely to admit it. So check, check, check. All three things for me. Midwestern, woman, and I'm Gen X. Actually, you know what? You want to know the truth about something? You come find one of us, because we'll tell you.

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0: Val Kilmer on the screen. How do you feel about that? I'm Dylan. So AI-generated Val Kilmer going to appear in an upcoming movie called As Deep as the Grave. There's a 7-minute clip of this movie online if you want to look it up. But Val was actually working with these people on this movie before he passed away. And his daughter, you know, she came out and said, she's like, this is what Dad would have wanted. He thought that all this technology was cool.
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4: Tonight, lows near 62 under partly cloudy skies. Tomorrow, rain moves in with a thunderstorm or two possible. Highs near 80, southwest winds around 10. Tomorrow night, more rain returns, with similar lows in the low 60s. Heading into the weekend, look for a few clouds, temps again in the upper 70s, and winds shifting northwest at 10. Sunday turns mainly sunny, highs near 75, lows dipping to the mid-50s.
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Are you a big Sex Pistols fan? I'm Dylan. I don't hate the Sex Pistols. I mean, I'm not a hardcore fan, so I did not know this. At one point, the Sex Pistols had their own perfume, Feed Your Inner Rebel. LouderSound.com had a story about that today. I had no idea they actually tried that at one point.

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1: 1, 2, 3, 4.

The great Robin Williams would have turned 75 last month. Can you believe that? And it looks like his children, three kids, Zach, Zelda, and Cody, are reactivating his Instagram account to protect their dad's legacy. They say that they are sick of the unauthorized AI use. Well, good. I'm glad that they're going to be in charge of it now. How long ago did we lose Robin Williams? 2014. It's been that long ago.

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Do you get along with your siblings and with your family? Funny man Dane Cook has had a run-in with his brother to the tune of $12 million. His brother took $12 million bucks from him. We're going to talk more about this.

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0: funny man Dane Cook. He's been in a ton of stuff. My Best Friend's Girl, Employee of the Month, Good Luck Chuck. He was the main star in that. That's a pretty funny movie. So it turns out that his brother was his business manager, and his brother took $12 million from him. So there's a new documentary that's going to be available for you to stream next month, and it will be called Funny Money. Unbelievable, right? Do you get along with your siblings? I'm thankful I got the brother that I've got.
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3: Tonight, lows near 62 under partly cloudy skies. Tomorrow, rain moves in with a thunderstorm or two possible. Highs near 80, southwest winds around 10. Tomorrow night, more rain returns with similar lows in the low 60s. Heading into the weekend, look for a few clouds, temps again in the upper 70s, and winds shifting northwest at 10. Sunday turns mainly sunny, highs near 75, lows dipping to the mid 50s.
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Are you driving right now? Do you think there's any truth to this? Drivers are so used to speeding that many just ignore posted speed limits. This is what a new study just told law enforcement. I don't know about you. I mean, I don't have a lead foot, mainly because I don't want the fine. The fine is enough of a deterrent for me to not speed. I mean, it's cutting into my beer money and my fun money and, money that I could spend on concert tickets.

The great Neil Young had canceled shows earlier this year, but now he's going to be performing with Willie. Now, there's only two of these dates scheduled. One is in Bridgeport, Connecticut. The other one is in Philadelphia. I mean, but what a show to see Neil Young and Willie Nelson on stage together. Yeah, when Willie calls, I would imagine as a musician, you don't say no.

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Thank you. Thank you for choosing to listen to us. It's appreciated. I'm Dylan. It is time for me to go. Can we talk again tomorrow? We'll get ready for the weekend. We'll listen to some great rock and roll. One more time, I appreciate you listening because today is National Radio Day. I'm going to go find a shot and a beer, and I will talk to you tomorrow. I'll be back at about the same time.

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4: Tonight stays partly cloudy, lows near 62. Tomorrow brings showers and thunderstorms, close to a quarter inch expected. Highs in the upper 70s with southwest winds around 10. Showers linger into tomorrow night, under a quarter inch likely. Lows again in the low 60s. Saturday turns mostly clear, highs still in the upper 70s as winds shift northwest at 10. Sunday brings more sunshine, highs near 75.
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0: Overnight, expect partly cloudy skies with lows near 62. Showers and thunderstorms are possible today, with about a quarter inch of rain potential, highs near 80, and southwest breezes around 10. We're still watching for showers this evening, with lows again in the low 60s. A few clouds tomorrow, temps back in the upper 70s, and winds shift northwest at 10. Then Sunday brings mostly sunny skies, with highs near 75.
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0: Overnight, expect partly cloudy skies with lows near 62. Showers and thunderstorms are possible today, with about a quarter inch of rain potential, highs near 80, and southwest breezes around 10. We're still watching for showers this evening, with lows again in the low 60s. A few clouds tomorrow, temps back in the upper 70s, and winds shift northwest at 10. Then Sunday brings mostly sunny skies, with highs near 75.
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0: Overnight, expect partly cloudy skies with lows near 62. Showers and thunderstorms are possible today, with about a quarter inch of rain potential, highs near 80, and southwest breezes around 10. We're still watching for showers this evening, with lows again in the low 60s. A few clouds tomorrow, temps back in the upper 70s, and wind shift northwest at 10. Then Sunday brings mostly sunny skies, with highs near 75.
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0: Overnight, expect partly cloudy skies with lows near 62. Showers and thunderstorms are possible today, with about a quarter inch of rain potential, highs near 80, and southwest breezes around 10. We're still watching for showers this evening, with lows again in the low 60s. A few clouds tomorrow, temps back in the upper 70s, and winds shift northwest at 10. Then Sunday brings mostly sunny skies, with highs near 75.
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3: We start the day with some showers likely, around a quarter inch possible, and we can't rule out a stray thunderstorm. Highs reach the mid-70s with southwest winds near 10 miles per hour. Overnight, rain and a few rumbles of thunder remain possible, with lows dipping to 61. Then tomorrow, skies turn mainly sunny, highs climb into the upper 70s, and winds shift northwest at 15.
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4: 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Wake up every morning with me, Gravy Greg, Menace, and Seabass. 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
1: Due to the graphic nature of this program, listener discretion is advised. 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
4: Good morning, Woody.
0: Well, today is August the 21st, 2026, and today is Friday. That's what I'm talking about.
3: Yeah.
0: Oh, my God.
5: Oh, my God. Oh, my God.
0: I felt the same way when that alarm clock went off.
4: Yeah.
0: I felt the same. Well, welcome to We Are the Woody Show. Woody, Gray.
4: Yeah.
0: We got Menace.
3: Hi.
0: Right there is Seabass. We got Sammy.
6: Hello.
0: Jeff G is here. We got Morgan. We got Vaughn. Dumbass Tyler's here. We got Bort. We got Menji. And we got ourselves

0: official. It's Friday. Goal to get through the morning into the weekend as quickly as we can. Phones are open, 877-44-WOODY. Friday check-ins. Send those on the text over to 22987. Greg, what happened? I have something here for Greg, but Greg, what happened with your casino app?
1: Oh.
0: His slot machine
2: app. I have an update for you.
0: Yeah.
2: I still have the app. I can't get myself to delete it, but as of tomorrow, I'm 3 weeks clean.
0: Whoa.
2: Yeah.
0: Three weeks.
2: I have not opened it. I have not received my daily bonus. I have not spun the daily wheel. I have not played. I have not looked at it. And I can't, like I said, I haven't deleted it, but I think I'm going to. 3 weeks clean and sober from
3: and
2: slots.
3: To remind people, this is just slots, but you make a lot of money off it, though, right?
2: No, it's no money. It's fake money. There's no prizes. There's nothing to receive.
4: Watching a wheel spin.
2: There's no point.
3: Just spinning colors and lights.
2: Right. I mean, it counts down if you have, like, let's say, 5 million coins. It'll count them down. But once you get to zero, you have to wait X amount of hours to get your hourly allotment.
0: Oh, the fix.
4: Yeah. Or you can just buy coins, right?
2: You could, and I have done that about... 10 times where I've paid like $19.99 for coins just to play a fake game.
0: Yeah, that's fun.
2: It's so stupid.
1: My wife's done that before too, and I get a charge on my credit card because we have family like Woody, right? Mm-hmm. And I'm all, what the hell is this for King's Ransom? $20? Why are you doing that?
2: Yeah. It's tempting.
3: Yeah, that's a question. What's sadder, Greg, slot machines, or like paying for something on Farmville?
2: I'm biased because I had this addiction for years and years and years and years.
4: Well, both super sad.
0: You know what's crazy?
2: Both pathetic.
0: The fact that you spend money on that. Yeah. I do remember one time he had a flight to, it was like Cancun or something, right?
2: Yeah, and remember this better than I do.
0: Yeah, man, because I still don't get it.
2: Yeah, I don't fully remember it.
0: They booked the resort.
2: Yeah.
4: I'm remembering now, yeah.
0: But he had like some kind of hookup on a flight, okay? Mm-hmm. Well, the flight ended up getting screwed up.
2: Yeah.
0: Right? And rather than go to the resort in Cancun, where it was waiting for him, beautiful beach, his favorite kind of vacation.
2: Yeah.
0: Instead of doing that, because it would have cost him $320, I remember how much it was going to cost.
2: Wow, I don't remember any of that.
0: It was going to cost him $320 to get a different airfare.
4: Just to buy the ticket. To
0: get to Cancun, everything else taken care of. He skipped it.
4: Yeah.
0: Because he didn't want to spend the $320 to end up in Cancun.
2: Yeah, yeah.
0: Meanwhile, he will spend God knows how many times on a slot machine app that gives him nothing.
2: Totally. No, it's like I always had money to, if I had money to pay off my credit card, I just didn't want to write the check. I would pay the minimum. And then until I learned, like, that's really stupid. You shouldn't do that.
0: Yeah.
2: Like, so I had $500 on my credit card that I could have paid off. And I'm like, no, I'll just send 100.
4: Well,
2: I don't want to write a check for 500.
4: The most frustrating thing for me was there was another app

0: called My Vegas, which you got real rewards.
1: I didn't enjoy that one.
0: Like, you could actually win things.
1: Right. I tried redeeming it once. They made it all convoluted, and I said, forget it.
0: Yeah, you like can get buffet passes in Vegas and like other things, but you didn't want that. No, you wanted things where you could win absolutely nothing.
1: But I think the game that I'm currently, well, four, I'm 3 weeks clean from, I think you're the one that showed it to me for the first time, so it's kind of your fault.
0: I did?
1: Yeah, I believe so.
0: No way.
1: Yeah, way.
2: Whoops.
0: My bad.
1: Because it's very realistic, like actual Vegas slots.
0: All right.
2: Well, there's the update on that.
3: We'll be right back.
4: The burrito is fire.
5: Hi, this is Maya.
4: And I'm Antonio. And the little thing we love about the Chick-fil-A hash brown scramble burrito
5: is that it fuels our morning.
4: It's the full package.
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15: We start the day with some showers likely, around a quarter inch possible, and we can't rule out a stray thunderstorm. Highs reach the mid-70s with southwest winds near 10 miles per hour. Overnight, rain and a few rumbles of thunder remain possible, with lows dipping to 61. Then tomorrow, skies turn mainly sunny, highs climb into the upper 70s, and winds shift northwest at 15.
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1: But two words that are never used.
0: Dull or boring.

0: to her students. It's called the Fart Corner.
1: All right, so if you feel one brewing,
0: yeah,
1: you go over there.
0: Yeah, so, you know, that way you don't have to be all weird about it.
1: Yeah, right.
0: Yeah, you just go over there. Here she is.
2: This is our fart corner. This is our fart corner. If you need to fart, simply come over here, fart, take about 10 seconds, get your little spray going on, go sit down. Nobody's paying attention. Nobody cares. Nobody was worried about it.
0: That's okay. Cool.
3: Everyone's clocking the fart corner.
4: Yeah. Yes.
0: If you're loud about it.
5: No, if you get up and go over there, yeah, they're going to be like, look at Sammy.
4: Everyone knows, and I would be in that corner all day.
3: Yeah, yeah. Ew, Morgan, you're a farter.
1: Yeah. Yeah.
3: Be like, dude, how many times did you go to the fart corner today?
5: Yeah.
0: I'm going to ask Menace. Menace, what is that?
3: That is a swastika.
0: A swastika.
3: Yeah.
0: Yeah. How would you say it, Greg?
1: I would say that's a swastika.
0: That's a swastika.
6: Is it on a watch?
0: Yeah. Now here's the here's the full picture. Okay.
1: Some sort of tag.
0: All right.
3: Yeah.
0: Now somebody on this show was getting a little static about this yesterday.
3: What?
0: Because this is their, is that like a
6: luggage tag?
0: I don't know. What is that, Morgan?
5: It's something I got in Japan from a shrine.
6: Oh.
5: It's like a good luck thing. It has an official name.
0: With a swastika on it.
3: Oh, yeah.
5: Dude, those are everywhere out there.
3: Yeah, yeah, because
1: it's a different meaning.
6: It's an easy geometric shape for many cultures to make over the years.
3: Yeah.
5: Right. Wow, but this lady was standing behind me in the store yesterday, and she was like, is that a swastika on your purse?
3: Yeah.
5: And I was like, oh, no.
1: I sure hope not.
6: It's called a manji.
5: Yes. So my question is, should I be carrying this around? Like, does it... No. For a stranger standing in line behind me at the grocery store to say something?
3: Unless you want to explain it every single time.
5: Which I don't.
4: Yeah, I had already noticed that, and I picked it up and looked at it, and very questionable.
0: But she wants one that's an actual swastika.
5: I have another one.
4: But I knew it was from Japan, so I knew it meant something different, but you shouldn't have that on.
5: It means wishes come true. Thank you very much.
0: Uh-huh.
4: Okay.
6: Again, if you want to explain that every day to everybody.
0: Right.
3: Yeah.
6: And only the people who ask. Man. The rest of the people just ignore you. You'll lose opportunity.
5: And they just assume. Mm-hmm. Yeah.
0: It's like when people want to carve it up about the Confederate flag.
1: Mm-hmm. Yeah, yeah.
0: You know?
1: Can you just tuck that thing into your purse?
5: I mean, I can just take it off and not carry it around. But then I have another one that's for victory and perseverance that's on my gym bag, and that's got a fake swastika on it too.
4: Is there something inside that pouch that has this stuff on it, or it just is a symbol that means that?
5: There's something inside, but you're not supposed to open it because then the powers go away.
4: Okay, all right. So it's like a crystal.
5: It's a very historical, you know.
6: It's Jewish teeth. We get it. That's disgusting.
5: No, it's not.
0: Yeah, American History X Morgan says the text.
6: Well, so look, the better question is, oh yeah, we all get it. It means something in different cultures.
5: And it was a gift.
6: Why? Okay, so it was a gift and you couldn't throw it away?
0: But it's pretty well advertised about what everybody really thinks that is.
6: Yes.
1: Yeah.
0: You know?
1: Even if it's slightly reversed or whatever.
0: Yeah. They're probably like, haha, we can get American to buy this.
5: No, they're on all of the buildings. It's everywhere out
3: American
5: there.
3: American racist.
5: From the history.
6: Yeah, yeah. Yeah. We'll put it on all our buildings so they'll have a good backstory.
3: And, yeah.
5: The buildings from BC.
1: Santa Manji.
0: Yeah.
3: Is there another place you can keep it? Yeah, like you get the gift and then you
5: I'll just keep it in the house. But
0: can you keep it with all your other Jew-hating stuff?
1: Yeah, really.
5: Yeah, I do have a closet
0: It's like
5: for
0: when,
5: that.
0: Was it Tom Segura? Did Tom Segura get Bert or did Bert get Tom Segura? I think it was Tom got Bert. Hitler's teacup. Because they were like into this whole thing about like finding old
3: worst gifts.
0: Like the worst gifts.
6: Mm-hmm. Yeah.
0: And Tom found a teacup that I guess used to belong to Hitler and he gave it to Bert for like his birthday. Dude, and
1: the reaction was
0: like,
1: great.
0: The reaction is hilarious. Because Bert's trying to figure out, like, well, what is this? And then he's like, yeah, go ahead, drink from it.
3: Oh, no, he drank from it first?
0: He's like, go ahead.
3: Yeah, go ahead.
0: Oh, my gosh. and then he figured out what it was.
3: Yeah, kind of after that, they kind
0: awkward.
3: Of stopped doing that kind of comedy.
5: You don't say.
6: Yeah,
0: if you want to, like, again, have that conversation, I guess just keep it on your bag.
5: Nah, I'm good. I'll take it off today. You want to see
1: me? Not worth it.
4: No.
0: Yes, she does.
4: I can't say that out loud on the air.
5: Wishes come true.
0: Keep it off here.
4: No. Wink, wink, wink.
3: Morgan, what if you put all of them on your purse, all the different ones that you have, and go to like the Museum of Tolerance?
5: Well, good idea. I have three of them, but it's bad luck to have more than one on your bag. So
0: I like how she's been on one trip, and then she's an expert. The Woody Show will be

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1: The Woody Show.
0: I like stuff like this.
2: Okay.
0: Debunked myths. So a bunch of stuff that you might have learned in school that might not actually be true. This is from the folks over at historyfacts.com, Seabass. So if there's anything in here you'd like to take issue with, you can hit them up.
3: I mean, they have a good website, apparently.
0: A list of historical facts, quote-unquote, that have been repeated for years, even though they are either wrong or, at the very least, really misleading. Like, we're just talking about, they've just been passed down. Textbooks and movies and classrooms, so many times everybody just...

0: assumes that they are true. For example, people were burned at the stake during the Salem witch trials. Not true.
1: Weren't they dunked in water?
0: 19 people convicted of witchcraft, 13 were hanged, 5 died in jail, and 1 got stoned to death.
1: Oh. Mm.
2: So it was not good for them.
0: Not good for them, but they weren't burning people.
1: Just so you know, they weren't burned.
0: It's cooler for the movies.
3: They still died, but
0: in a different way. But the whole idea of, you got burned at the stake. You know?
1: I always thought they put you on a chair and they lowered it into the water.
2: I say it's best to wish.
4: There was one where it was like, they would sink you down to the bottom, and if you sunk, you weren't a witch, but you died, right? You drowned. But if you came back up to the top, you were a witch, and then they would hang you or whatever.
2: Oh, okay. Let's see if that's true. It might be a lie.
4: Might be.
1: That's probably a myth.
0: It's fun.
3: Sinking.
0: Napoleon was short. Not true.
2: Not by modern current standards.
0: Inches were actually measured differently in the 19th century France than they are today. Like, in reality, Napoleon was around 5'7", so short, like Seabass just said, by today's standard, but slightly above average for male height at that time. Hmm. How miserable would that have been, Morgan?
5: God, 5'7"?
0: Like, 5'7" was slightly above average.
5: Mm-hmm. Oh, if that, yeah. Oh, God.
0: At that time.
5: Well, yeah. I mean, I'd be screwed, but yeah. I guess we'd be used to it.
1: You'd be small, too.
0: Yeah, you'd be walking through town like, that's a huge bitch.
3: Yeah.
5: I don't already hear that.
0: That's a huge bitch.
5: Damn.
0: Albert Einstein failed math. Not true.
2: No, that's not true.
1: I've never heard that one before.
2: I've
1: never heard that.
2: Yeah, I've heard it, but yeah, it's not true.
0: Yeah. Einstein called out this infamous headline from Ripley's Believe It or Not, that he had failed in math. In reality, he said himself that he had mastered differential and integral calculus by the time he was 15.
1: I don't even know what calculus is.
0: Yeah, you know what?
1: I've never understood. Is it?
0: I'm glad you said that, Greg.
1: Is it like algebra? I don't know.
5: It's when they add the letters to the numbers, right? I'm being serious.
1: No, I'm telling you, I don't know what
5: it
1: is.
5: And I like math.
2: Yeah. Well, it depends on what you mean by add the letters, because if it's just like 7x, that's right, just algebra.
0: Can you give us the dumb explanation of calculus? What is it?
2: So calculus is math to the infinity. So, like, let's say you've got a curve.
1: Right.
2: Okay. Y equals x squared.
1: Right.
2: Like a parabola, right?
3: Yeah, easy.
2: Now, let's say you wanted to find the slope at any single point. Well, you could find that, blah, blah, blah, blah, blah.
1: Mm-hmm.
2: But then let's say you wanted to find the area underneath that. Well, then you have to like make tiny little squares, because you could do the area of a square easily, but the area under a curve.
1: Oh, a curve is, how would you do that?
2: But you do that with
0: calculus. It's like cutting tile for like a room, you know what I mean? Like there's like a pipe coming up through the floor.
1: So there is a real life application to it.
2: Yeah, and again, that's why I would.
3: You got rulers?
2: That's not how you get to the moon, Menace. But what he just said, allegedly. You could keep making tinier and tinier little tiles or use calculus to use the math to get rid of that whole step.
0: Greg, I'm sure it's in your feed because we have a lot of the same algorithm with the home improvement stuff.
1: Uh-huh.
0: Have you seen those like videos where they show you the trick and how to, like if you have like a post
1: coming out of the
0: in
1: floor.
0: In a corner, like where a bathroom's roughed in, right? Yeah. And they're like, all right, well, in order to get this tile perfectly cut for that corner pipe that comes up or whatever, and they take it and they kind of jam it into the corner and draw a line across the one top and then spin it 90 degrees, draw another line, and it perfectly says where to put the stupid hole.
1: But
0: it fits perfect.
1: I've seen those 1,000 times, and are you like me where you still couldn't recreate it if you had to?
0: Yeah.
1: I have to keep watching it.
2: Yeah. But that's why I would say Isaac Newton slightly edges out Einstein as smartest person ever, because Isaac Newton, to come up with all of his stuff.
0: After you, of course, right?
2: I didn't say that at all. To come up with his stuff about mass and acceleration, he had to invent calculus for himself.
1: Oh,
2: like he had to—he couldn't figure out how to do all these equations,
1: right?
2: So he literally had to invent a whole new field of mathematics.
1: Wow!
3: But that's why we got computers, whatever.
0: Computers,
3: dog. You know what I'm saying? But Einstein had the cool hair. That's why he gets all the shine.
2: Einstein did some great stuff, but 1A and 1B maybe.
3: Did he marry his cousin?
2: Yes, it was awesome.
0: Yes, it was awesome.
5: Lucky.
0: I saw this thing about lies that adults and teachers told us when we were kids. Like, well, no, you got to know how to do this math because it's not like you're going to have a calculator in your pocket. He goes, we got a supercomputer in our pocket
1: here.
0: We've got a calculator plus some.
1: Right.
2: And to backtrack, there are documented cases of witch dunking across Europe in the 1600s.
1: Huh.
3: Witch dunking.
1: You're screwed either way.
4: It's a lose-lose game.
2: Heads you win, tails I lose, or vice versa.
0: Never had to take calculus.
1: No, me neither.
0: Yeah.
1: Or trig.

0: But you can do it now.
1: You could, but I mean, you know, it's one of those, you somehow, I'm 50 years old, I've made it this far. This is where my calculus can really come in handy. You know, there's just certain things that we'd be interested in. Like, if you're interested in it, it could be like anything else.
2: Yeah.
1: Interesting to learn.
3: I've gone this far not knowing what it is.
4: The Woody Show. We'll be right back.
5: Babbel proudly.
6: And now, Babbel proudly presents The Cat Chat.
7: Bonjour, monsieur.
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1: Not the name of the mascot, yeah. Per se.
2: Yeah.
3: Per se? Ooh, that's fancy.
2: Yeah, per se is always fancy.
3: Yeah. Yeah. Yeah.
2: I love
3: per se.
2: I love some per se. Someone went to France. The Woody Show.
3: Shout out to Joe Coy. He's got his new Netflix special coming out. Just got announced.
4: Nice.
3: Like when it's going to be actually out so you can see it. So congrats to Joe. I think he's coming by.
4: September.
3: Oh, in September. Oh.
4: All right.
3: Oh, okay.
5: I thought it was sooner than that.
3: Yeah. Well, it's the Woody Show. Phones open 877-44-WOODY. You can text us, check in over to 22987. Tyler, I have a challenge for you.
4: Okay.
3: It never kind of came together with Sammy's stuff when she was moving. She was going to be getting rid of a bunch of stuff. We were going to see what you could do. He is a salesman.
4: Mm-hmm. I am, yeah.
3: He claims to be a salesman, at least. Not as good as this guy, Randy, who used to work for us.
2: Yeah.
3: Randy is just a reseller.
4: Randy's on another level.
3: He really is.
4: Yeah, he's kind of wild with it.
3: Yeah. He really is. But he buys stuff simply for the purpose of turning it around and flipping it, right?
2: What's his nickname? Flipper Jesus?
4: Flipper Jesus, baby.
5: What kind of items?
3: Oh, batteries. Oh, God.
4: Batteries, diapers, just anything you could think of.
5: Like, diapers.
3: And he'll his get apartment's
4: it,
3: full of it.
4: He'll get it cheap off Amazon, and he'll resell it to people who already sell stuff at a swap meet. That's how it works.
5: Swap meet people.
3: Yeah. Anyway, but you sell stuff.
2: Yeah.
3: Right?
4: A little bit nowhere near on his level, but yeah, I do.
3: No, but I wanted to see what he could do with an end-of-summer lemonade stand.
2: Ooh.
3: All right, so nice. He's working on it with Jeff G.
2: Yeah.
3: And a location to be determined. We're not going to tell any of the listeners where he's at, because I just want to see how much, and we'll to figure out how much is a good amount of time to see what how much you can really make in that amount of time. And then we'll come up with some kind of incentive, too.
4: Ooh, okay.
3: Like, based on how much you earn. Like, your parents will say to you, like, I tell you,

0: what? If you save up however much money for a car, I'll match it.
1: Right.
0: You know, something like that.
1: An incentive program.
0: Yeah. But.
2: Oh, boy.
0: You can't just be telling your friends and stuff like that. Oh, like, right, oh dude, you gotta. Right. You can't be fixing it. You can't be cooking the books on us.
3: Yeah.
2: Nah,
3: yeah.
2: That's fine.
3: Yeah, I'll be there to monitor everything.
0: Oh, good.
2: I'm going to go with them.
0: Good. Yeah. The Cartnarks supervisor will be out there.
3: You can't have all five of your brothers show up. You know?
2: Oh, yeah. Good call.
0: Well, no, because the whole idea here is to see, you know, how hard can you hustle? And it's the, you know, end of summer. Lemonade stand.
1: Grown man lemonade stand.
3: A grown man. Kind of creepy.
1: Yeah.
0: Which also we thought was kind of funny.
1: Yeah. The visual was all nice.
0: He's just seeing
2: I'll see what
1: the hell is that?
3: Now, is it just OG lemonade or is he going to have options?
0: Whatever he thinks. Ooh, he's the guy. Yeah. He's got to decide like what he's going to be offering up.
2: People do like a little vodka with their lemonade.
0: No, you can't be doing that.
2: Come on.
3: Like a raspberry or a strawberry lemonade. They do it outside stadiums all the time.
4: Fellow comrades in mediocrity, you can all go straight to hell.
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11: We start the day with some showers likely, around 1/4 inch possible, and we can't rule out a stray thunderstorm. Highs reach the mid-70s with southwest winds near 10 miles per hour. Overnight, rain and a few rumbles of thunder remain possible, with lows dipping to 61. Then tomorrow, skies turn mainly sunny, highs climb into the upper 70s, and winds shift northwest at 15.
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1: She's like, my squirrel died, and so I'm hugging her. Then I notice she's clutching a trash bag that has a squirrel in it.
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0: Dude, dragon mega ass today.
3: Oh, I thought you were going to talk about dragons.
0: No,
4: me too.
3: Dragon
4: awesome.
3: What?
4: No, I'm like,
3: there's cool dragons out there. Yeah,
4: I'm fighting to keep. I'm fighting to keep my brain working and my eyes open.
5: Do you need menace to take over?
6: That's what Meta said earlier.
3: I said earlier, yeah, because I lost track of time yesterday, and it was like way later than I normally go to bed.
4: Yeah, I was already like in the hole, you know, just ready for bed, and got to bed pretty early. But then, according to, and Jeff, you'll understand because you got the Aura ring. Here, I'll show you the sleep from last night. I got a 52 score, which is nothing.
0: Damn.
4: Everything's in the red. And but just so you understand, Greg, that is all the white is. That's when you're awake.
6: Oh
3: no,
6: damn! All white.
4: Yeah. I was.
7: Yeah,
4: just,
7: that's wild.
4: Yeah,
7: big chunks of it.
4: Yeah, it was weird, man. Like, do you ever get, out of nowhere, like just kind of like a weird

0: like an anxious energy. You know what I mean? That's like, that keeps you up. You know, like, you know, if you ever had daily. To give a speech in front of, you know, people don't do this kind of thing for a living, but you have to like give a speech in front of people and you get that, like those butterflies in your stomach, like that kind of feeling.
1: When you're trying to sleep at night?
0: Yeah. Like last, it never happens, but like last night for whatever reason, I was just like, just overcome by that.
2: Like Christmas Eve or? You know,
0: that's an excitement. This was more like a,
3: Yeah, I get it. Even till this day, like if there's a, you know, a segment where I like recorded a bunch of audio and then play a bunch of clips and there's like, you know, clip one, clip two, and all that kind of stuff. I like think about it all night. And what what can go wrong? You know?
0: Yeah. It's weird, man. So today's a struggle, guys.
4: I don't get that feeling falling asleep, but the other day I'm driving home from work and you know how I spiral and I was looking at all the cars and I thought, wow, there are so many cars on the road. We're all going pretty damn fast. We trust each other implicitly that we're all not going to just ram into each other. And then I thought, you know what? I wouldn't be surprised if one day I'm completely agoraphobic. Like, and just won't leave the house.
3: Oh,
1: because you don't trust anyone?
4: I just...
1: Fear?
4: Fear.
1: Yeah.
4: I don't want to fly, and now I'm, like, slowly don't even want to be in a car.
3: And then he's going to pee in bottles?
4: Yeah.
5: That's
6: toenails are going to be all long?
4: Yeah.
5: It's not all at once. It's always one little thing.
4: Exactly.
3: I can't wait for long hair Greg.
4: It's like planes, roller coasters. It's creeping into actual cars.
0: 877-44-WOODY. Send us a text over to 22987. We do have some people... that we got to meet at the crossroads.
1: No.
0: One of them's kind of racist.
5: Well,
1: kind of.
5: We'll find out.
0: I was sharing a little bit in the office with Taylor and Tyler and Jeff. I told you, didn't sleep.
5: Taylor
0: and Jeff. So it's the crossroads. That'll be coming up next. We'll see what people are bitching about now. That's next here on the Woody Show. Hang on.
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0: Hey, it's the Woody Show. I'm Woody. That's Ravy.
1: Hi.
0: Hey. There's Greg Gorey.
2: Hey.
0: Menace Seabass. 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
3: I understand that the biggest fan of the show, listen to the show, we get to spend this time together every day, and it's cool. And we appreciate you. Hopefully, you know, you appreciate the effort that we're putting on this side. And every once in a while, like the best of friends or the closest of family, you have those moments where you disagree on something, and that's fine. I'm talking about the people, and CBS, you bring it up every once in a while, like, how did this person even end up here?

0: It is the benefit of being, quote, broadcasters, is that we reach people who wouldn't necessarily be our audience.
1: You get people just kind of passing through.
2: It's so funny. I was talking to some of our listeners about this, and they're asking about, like, you know, how we deal with people that get upset with the show.
1: Crossroads.
2: And I say, the number one people that burn us all the time are Uber drivers, because they expose people to the show that
1: normally it's a blessing and a curse.
2: Yeah.
1: Because they expose people to it, and there are some people
2: who
1: we've heard from and say, oh, yeah, I was actually in an Uber, and that's how I first heard your show. And I go, what is this?
2: Yeah.
1: And they started listening. Other people, all they want to do is, like, fire off an email to management, which is where we get these emails. Crossroads, either sent to the show, email at thewoodyshow.com, or again, my favorite ones are the ones that get sent to the station. If you go on our station website, it says contact us, and it goes to a bunch of different people. It goes to management, sure, which is typically what these people are trying to do. They're trying to, you know, narc us out to management so they can handle us.

0: 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This is from Scott W. And the subject says, Jeff G. is ruining the Woody Show.
1: Oh, no.
2: I knew it, man.
0: Yeah.
2: You're thinking the same thing.
0: You're going to get that. It says, ever since Jeff G. joined the Woody Show, all he does is lay on that fake accent and tries way too hard to show everyone he's brown and, quote, in these streets, and it's killing y'all's show.
2: Yeah. That's
0: he's
2: my
0: clearly
2: job,
0: trying
2: Jeff.
0: To
3: yeah,
0: push
3: seriously.
0: He's clearly trying to push Mexican stuff onto a show that is supposed to be American.
3: Yeah, Jeff.
0: And I promise you, half of us listeners don't know what a torta is, and the other half of us just don't care. Your show shouldn't be shoving representation or, quote, culture down our throats.
3: Yeah.
0: Get Jeff G. under control, tone down the Mexican crap, and get back to the show and what it's supposed to be, an American show for an American audience.
2: America, bro.
3: Sign John Rocker.
0: F. Tim Martinez, too.
3: Oh, wow. Wow.

0: wonder if he has a suggestion where we should send Jeff and Tim.
1: Yeah, I know. Yeah, I would encourage, what's his name, Scott?
2: Oh.
1: To say that out loud at one of our events.
0: Yeah, try
1: not, not, not me, but all the people that attend it would probably oppose that opinion.
3: Stand on business.
2: Yeah. Oh, Seabass, I saw the article where the ICE agents have those gloves that you've had for years.
0: Yeah, these are these gloves that I used on Menace, I believe.
2: Yeah, we tried them out.
0: They're basically shock gloves where all you do is grab someone's arm and it's essentially tase them. Yeah. They had them in China for years. That's where I literally bought mine. I had to apply in China. They thought I was a law enforcement agency. They sent me some.
2: Yeah.
0: And Menace will tell you, they fully incapacitate you.
1: They'll take you to the ground.
2: Well, I saw the article. I'm like,
4: Joe with one.
2: Seabass been having them.
0: Right. And they were using them in prisons because obviously you don't want to bring firearms into prison because you could lose it. And they work, man. I don't know why we're not using those because you get any kind of flesh and that person is on the ground.
2: Mm. Next one we got. This is one that was sent to the station feedback. It's from Sydney.
0: Sweeney?
2: No. It says, are we really shaming people about shopping carts?
0: Yeah, it's been a few years.
2: Reply requested, yes.
4: Absolutely.
2: I used to be a listener of the radio station, but I switched jobs, so my schedule has changed. But I was on a special project and was back to my old time, tuned in for the first time in forever, and safe to say, I haven't been missing anything.
0: Oh, damn.
2: I tuned in, and for 2 days in a row, to hear shopping cart narking.
0: It was all 5 days.
2: Yeah, Narc Week. The show called it. Yeah, here we go. The show called it Narc Week, and you could tell that they think the name is real clever.
0: Yeah,
1: it's pretty cute.
3: It's pretty cute.
2: The host of this, Agent Sebastian, only does this to get people angry. It's pure rage bait. That's it. There's no real goal, no actual win at the end. He just films people, picks fights over shopping carts, and then the show milks the outrage for content. There's nothing productive or insightful about it.
0: Oh,
2: not that it's any of your business, but I do put my cart back. But you know what I don't do? Judge someone else for not doing it. Why? Because I'm not God. But Agent Sebastian certainly thinks he is.
0: Of the carts, yes.
2: Talk about a red flag. It's controlling and obsessive, and his level of need to police and dominate other people's tiny actions is just unsettling.
0: Why do you care? Why are you obsessed?
4: Yeah.
2: Cancel this radio skit and stop airing it immediately, or I'll be forced to start a very public campaign that will cost you every listener and advertiser you have.
0: Oh, don't get change.org on us.
2: It's low, it's lazy, and it's not funny, and anyone who says otherwise is a low-life scumbag. That is from...

0: add that to my slang words I hate. Rage bait, which has popped up the past two. By the way, I've been doing carton arcs for almost 10 years. That's popped up the past 2-3 years. Yeah. And it's the only thing people can say because they don't get the deeper meaning, the nuance, the societal benefits, you losers.
1: The life-changing thing it's doing.
0: Yeah. Exactly.
2: All right, Woody Show Crossroads. This one was sent to the Woody Show email. Email at thewoodyshow.com. It's from Marco.
0: Marco.
2: Subject, hating on pit bulls.
3: Oh, no.
2: I work with a pit bull rescue.
1: Marco's my pen name.
0: Does he hate them?
2: I don't think so, Greg. Wait till you hear it.
1: Oh.
2: I am fighting every single day to find them homes.
0: Fighting.
2: Despite being only around 6% of the overall U.S. dog population, pits make up a wildly disproportionate percentage of shelter populations, often 20 to 25% of intakes, and in some data, closer to half of the dogs waiting for homes.
0: Oh, I wonder why people can't handle them.
2: These are not monsters. They are dogs that need homes, training, and people willing to actually show up for them.
0: Yeah, that's a lot of those people out there.
2: So when I hear Seabass constantly making fun of pit bulls, it doesn't just annoy me. It makes my blood boil.
0: Like a pit bull.
2: But I know that Seabass is just a garbage human being in general.
0: Well, what's your evidence?
2: However.
0: Oh, it doesn't have any.
2: Who has really started to truly disgust me is Greg Goring.
1: Oh, no.
2: He talks a big game about caring for pit bulls. He gets loud, he gets angry, and then nothing. It's pure theater.
0: Yeah, it's histrionic, some would say.
2: If Greg truly cared about these dogs the way he claims, he would come do the real work in a rescue.
0: Yeah.
2: Not performative radio rants.
0: Yep.
1: Yeah. Mm-hmm.
0: It's easy to say.
2: Actual kennel cleaning, vet runs, temperament testing, adoption counseling, the emotional weight of watching dogs wait months, sometimes years for a chance.
0: Letting them
2: do better, Greg.
1: I'm too lazy, though.
2: That is from Marco.
1: He's not wrong.
2: Yeah.
1: He's not wrong.
2: Yeah. You talk a big game. Very performative.

0: Yeah, he's right. Pit bulls are a tiny percentage of the population, and they are the vast majority of the deaths of human beings. And maulings, too. Don't forget lifetime disfigurement that they do.
1: All right, here, one more. Woody Show Crossroads. This is one sent to the radio station feedback from Paulina M.
2: Paulina.
1: Subject: to whom this should concern.
0: The grammar.
1: Reply request that they always ask when you send one to the station.
2: Yeah.
1: Yes. Says, I am writing about the Woody Show's recent segment in which someone was led to believe they were being offered an opportunity to send flowers to a special person, only to have their answer used as a trap to expose an alleged affair.
2: Oh,
1: I think you have the wrong show.
0: No, those are Menace's roses.
3: Yeah. I'm like, did that happen when I was gone?
2: Copyright, Menace's roses.
1: We're getting hate for stuff we don't even do.
3: That's crazy.
1: Wrong show, Paulina.
0: Check out Menace's Roses, new podcast.
1: I found it absolutely appalling. We'll hear what she has to say. Whatever you want to call it, it relies on deception. You create a false premise, encourage someone to disclose private information they would otherwise not disclose, and then turn their humiliation into, quote, entertainment.
0: And then we get
1: anyone say entrapment?
3: Yeah, Menace.
0: And then we get their permission to broadcast them on the radio somehow.
1: There's something so remarkably self-righteous about reducing another person's relationship to a few minutes of gotcha radio.
0: Yeah.
1: You have no meaningful understanding of what is happening inside that relationship. Also, how do you know the, quote, victim isn't the problem in the relationship? There are a lot of evil women, and some of them deserve to have their man step out on them.
4: Yep.
1: And I say this as a woman myself.
0: And that's what Sammy's been saying.
2: Preaching that for 10 years.
0: Cheating should be allowed and encouraged.
2: Yep.
1: Even so, these are human beings. We are imperfect and make mistakes, but that doesn't give radio DJs sitting behind a microphone license to exploit these mistakes for laughs, outrage, or ratings.
0: Yeah, or rating.
4: Damn it.
1: As managers, I would hope that you would expect better from The Woody Show and to train them to understand the difference between provocative entertainment and exploiting people's private lives. Again, for a bit that's not even ours.
4: Yeah.
0: And
1: we don't.

0: this, seek out who these people are.
1: Yes.
2: Yeah.
1: Yeah. Mm-hmm. I mean, you know what? They, I'm sure they would appreciate your support.
3: Right. Yeah. They'll talk to you. Maybe class action lawsuit.
1: We're going
3: to
1: take a quick break. More Woody Shows next. Hang on. What does IUD stand for? Menace.
4: Intentional Universal D-Stopper.
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3: It's the original Woody Show trademark game. What's that sound? That's where we play you a piece of audio and you have to guess what the sound is. If you hear this on any other radio station, they are copying us and committing a trademark violation.
4: Much like that thing where, you know, we fake people out with flowers.
3: Menace gives flowers. And
5: Menace's roses.
3: Yep. Yeah. All right, so here's what's that sound?
0: Man,
3: what that sounds. So I'll give you a clue. It's the same thing, but two different things are happening.
0: At first, it sounded like maybe like some kind of gunfire. Like,
6: I think it's a flat tire.
0: Oh, no.
3: All right.
7: Sounds like a nail gun?
5: Like our vehicle rolling.
6: Yeah. Oh. A car with a flat tire crashes into a house.
3: I'll give it to Greg because that is a new robot that is faster than Usain Bolt in China.
6: Oh,
3: they're having
6: rip.
3: Yeah, it is. It says it's slightly faster than Usain Bolt, can jump over 2 meters high.
0: Cause it's cool. That's what we need.
3: Yeah.
0: Now, something faster than all of us. Chase us down.
3: And now here's the thing. That crash at the end is it can't stop. So it runs real fast. Yeah, but so the Roblox game is going on in China right now. You can buy these on Amazon, I saw, for like $16,000, Menace. I know you're still waiting on your Roblox.
0: Yeah, where is your robot?
5: Still in the wind.
0: What do you mean in the wind? There's got to be some kind of update on it.
5: Zero updates. They just said you'll get it when you get it. I mean, they post updates of it all the time on their social media, so I'm getting my robot from 1X Technologies if you want to see them on Instagram, and they just like show like the updates of the robots, but no like update on when it's going to get delivered. I see other people have it, like Andrew Schultz. He highlighted it on his podcast and was walking around. Again, I shared the story. It was giving him his zen for the day. But like...

0: Yeah, not mine anytime soon.
1: Elon, this is a chance for you to swoop in and be the official Roblox supplier of the Woody Show.
0: I know.
2: So
0: Elon?
2: I bit the bullet and I saw it. I wanted it. I'm like, cool. I wasn't sure about the Kickstarter thing. I bought one of those bump box boom boxes.
3: Right. Mm-hmm.
2: Okay.
3: Oh yeah.
1: Designed
3: right.
1: The old style.
2: Yep. They took the money out of my account. Said it was going to be arriving in July. Have I seen it yet? Nope. And when I go on there and I send a message to the creator, do you get anything back? Nope. They collected my money and they're just in the wind.
0: Fire.
2: So it's the first and last time I have ever purchased anything on
1: Kickstarter.
2: On Kickstarter,
0: which is weird because that's like a legit company that's already selling products.
2: Yeah, and they're apparently moving to just an online thing. They're getting off of Kickstarter and they're just going to be doing their own thing through their website. Mm-hmm. But I spent $670 on this thing that's in the wind.
3: Damn, that sucks. Out.
2: Yeah. So first and last time. So F you, bump box. 877-44 Woody. 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
16: We start the day with some showers likely, around a quarter inch possible, and we can't rule out a stray thunderstorm. Highs reach the mid-70s with southwest winds near 10 miles per hour. Overnight, rain and a few rumbles of thunder remain possible, with lows dipping to 61. Then tomorrow, skies turn mainly sunny, highs climb into the upper 70s, and winds shift northwest at 15.
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2: Greg, this is an Aw Baber eye roll for
3: okay,
2: you.
3: A it's legit just, one, not yeah. a robot one. All right.
2: So the premise of this is when Greg hears a story, or will he say, "Oh, babe, that's so sweet," or will he roll his eyes like, "Oh,
0: he's the most sensitive. He's the most caring out of all of us."
3: Oh yeah.
2: And this one's especially
0: easily suckered by things like this.
2: Especially interesting because Greg has told us many times a story of his upstairs noisy neighbors mm-hmm. who are just banging around, and everyone's had it. We're like. Do you not hear yourself clomping or,
3: right?
2: Or rolling?
3: Woody, did you ever sit down for a meal?
2: Well, and Greg, in fact, went upstairs and screamed at them.
3: I sure did.
2: And it stopped, didn't it?
3: Yeah, for a little while. He was actually dropping weights on the floor.
2: Exactly.
3: So like, it's never come on, man.
2: Well, listen to this story of Heidi Widmer, who moved into a new place and thought she was hearing bowling balls upstairs.
4: I just moved into this new apartment. I'm in the downstairs one. And
0: did she add the music? Or
2: well,
0: did you add
2: it's
0: it?
2: On no, it's on TikTok, so a lot of times they give you an easy option to throw music in there.
0: Yeah.
2: And I kept,
5: okay.
2: it,
5: it.
2: I kept it in there because it's her choice, clearly.
5: Okay. Yeah.
4: I just moved into this new apartment. I'm in the downstairs one. And I constantly was hearing, like, I don't know, like, it just sounded like bowling balls. I just saw this, like, 80-year-old woman struggling to get down the stairs, shaking so bad, and she was taking her recycling out, and it spilled everywhere because of how bad she was shaking. So obviously I got up and I was like, I got it, it's okay. And she was like, I'm so sorry, I have Parkinson's. And I'm like, don't worry, it's okay, I can help, it's no big deal. She's like, am I too loud for you? Did you just move in? And I'm like, nope. This poor lady can barely get down the stairs.
2: Greg.
4: And I'm wondering what the bowling ball sound is. Yeah, that's her walker.
5: All right.
2: So think about that before you go screaming at people. Aw, babe, or eye roll.
0: Aw, babe.
2: I'll say this. She has, of course, started a GoFundMe to help Carol get a new... I don't know, walker, I guess?
5: Yeah. New carpet.
2: It has raised over $60,000.
6: Yeah. Okay.
5: That's a factor that... Yeah, Greg's going to say eye roll.
0: Eye roll?
5: Right. Yeah.
0: Okay, why?
5: Because, again, this chick is just making it about herself and how, you know, great of a person she is to help her clean up.
2: Right, right.
5: Also,
2: yeah.
5: The GoFundMe to raise money for her. It's not really about the lady.
0: Hmm. All right.
6: Yeah, I think he's going to say eye roll, too, because of the... overreaction for attention.
2: And the, I'm crying. I better turn the camera on.
6: Yeah.
5: Greg hates that.
0: All right, Jeff G.
7: Aw, babe.
0: Aw, babe. Greg Gorey.
3: Major eye roll.
0: Yeah.
5: Major eye roll. Let's keep it real, people.
3: Switch apartments if you care that much.
2: Mm-hmm. And also, this is the 1 out of 1 million check, because 99.99% of the time, their people upstairs are just being jackasses.
3: Exactly. Yeah. And you're right, Menace. I have to post this. Like, okay, be nice to her without... grabbing your phone, and the crying rang very phony to me. I told her it's okay. It's not a problem. Shut up. So fake.
2: Because then what they do is they'll send an update, and they'll especially these old women, this 85-year-old woman, she's asked, then the follow-up video, yeah, she's like, do you have a family? Can they help? And it's all on video without this woman's permission. Yeah.
3: So fake. It's just phony.
5: Just dropping new episodes on TikTok.
3: I roll. And, okay, she has Parkinson's. She's old, sad. Doesn't make living underneath her any less annoying.
0: That's true. That's fair.
3: Yeah. I say without hyperbole, I'd rather be homeless than live underneath somebody ever again in my life. Your line in the sand, Woody, is like washing machine.
0: Yeah.
3: Mine is.
0: Once you move into a place that has a washer and dryer inside the unit, there's no going back.
5: Yeah.
3: And I can never, ever live underneath somebody again, ever.
0: This week in audio.
2: All right, this is a different one. This is a lady crying, and I believe I'm the first one to call fake on this stuff, but I believe it's real. She's at a fogo de chão.
0: Ooh,
2: or fogo de chão.
0: I do love fogo de chão.
5: Hell yeah!
0: That's where it's like the card's either green or red, and they just keep bringing around skewers of meat.
2: Brazilian steakhouse.
5: Keep it on green, son.
2: And pro tip: always skip the salad
0: bar.
2: That's
0: it. Don't get suckered by the salad bar. Yeah. Don't get suckered by the sides.
2: Yeah. No bread. Anyway, so she shows up to fogo de chão, as they say, and I'll let her take it from there.
8: I'm at fogo de chão, and the person that was supposed to come, they didn't end up coming, so I essentially got stood up. And fogo de chão came through, and they gave me a free drink, and they gave me a free dessert, and they encouraged me to go to the bar and be young and turn.
5: Yeah.
8: So if you ever get stood up, you need to take your butt to Fogo de Chao, okay? Because their customer service is top tier.
2: I mean,
0: all
2: right.
3: I mean, I guess, but would that ever happen to a man?
7: Never.
3: Yeah. Oh, you got stood up here.
7: Never.
3: Get out of here. Free stuff.
2: Oh, weirdo. And he starts crying into his phone.
5: Right.
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0: And let's wrap it up. 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
2: we finally have the full album release from Pat McAfee.
0: Oh, God.
3: Finally.
0: Oh,
2: finally.
4: I didn't realize it was an album.
0: Yeah.
2: Oh, yeah. Yeah, and he's got a bunch of songs. This one's called Outlaw.
0: Don't you got enough going on, dude? You got enough stuff. You got enough jobs.
2: Diary of a polarizing figure, because he's hardcore, and people don't like what he says sometimes. This song's called Outlaws, and it's about how he says what he wants, doesn't matter what the suits have to say.
5: Bunch of puppies with some pins with only Muppets as their friends, saying that we ruin sports television again. They get a script and follow it. Want the last 100 years.
0: It does sound like every other country song.
4: Sammy's here for it.
6: I don't hate it.
3: I don't hate it.
2: My question to everybody is, why is he talking like that? Because that's not his Pittsburgh accent.
4: Exactly.
2: That's him trying to do Jelly Roll.
0: Yeah.
2: All right. Well, maybe
3: that's not bad, though.
6: Yeah, I don't mind that either, though. Like, when I, like, with country music, you sing along with the accent. Just
3: when
6: the way
3: you
6: that sing
3: country,
6: sing
3: but you put on a twang.
6: Yeah.
2: But he's not
6: that's
2: singing along. That he's singing his own song.
3: Yeah.
2: Okay.
0: Do you think he actually sang it, or do you think he put his voice in there and they AI'd it?
2: Well, because it sounds super processed.
0: It does.
2: There's a lot of chorusing effect.
0: Sounds very AI-y.
2: Yeah, it's very... I think he did.
0: It's a word, Greg.
3: Yeah, it is.
2: But
3: don't
2: I think
3: judge
2: it is like very super highly polished. Okay, maybe you didn't like Outlaws. What this next song, Click Clack, is about how he does what he wants. He doesn't listen to what the suits have to say.
0: Oh.
5: We got the suits quaking, shaking, breaking. Everybody's waiting, no debating that they hate.
0: No, that's not AI. That's just terrible.
2: Yeah.
5: We got the suits quaking, shaking, breaking. Everybody's waiting, no debating that they hating greatness, invading and baking. Well, it's a new generation with a lethal combination. Not giving a damn. They're not having
0: give a damn.
5: Yep. Patience, it's time to vote.
0: They couldn't even edit the breaths out of there.
3: I know.
2: So you know it's real. Click, clack, reload. Oh, he's got guns.
3: Oh,
2: he's gonna do sports talk with guns. All right, so I will give Woody credit because I had expected him to be on auto pander mode for Pat McAfee.
0: No, I like Pat McAfee. Dude, I like Pat McAfee a lot. I really admire what he built. I think he does a great job. I enjoy his takes. I think he gets really good guests, and the guests like to open up to him because he is a fellow athlete. He's got all that stuff going for him.
2: Yeah.
0: He's got a billion, and the other thing I'm also really jealous, he really runs his own universe.
3: Mm-hmm.
0: He doesn't really have bosses. Like, the ESPN people are licensing his show to run on ESPN, and they're going to pay him with his new extension, $60-whatever million.
2: Well, he sure,
0: good for him.
2: When J.J. Watt went on and started crapping on all the layoffs, he sure backpedaled fast on that and said, hey, now, wait a minute, hold on, these are good people, blah, blah,
0: well,
2: blah.
0: Well, yeah, I mean, I think he's going to, you know, I think he's going to defend the people who are, you know, paying
2: millions
0: him.
2: Of dollars. So I wonder
0: why. But at the same time, I think if he didn't want to do that, I don't think he would have. I really do believe that that part is authentic.
2: Mm-hmm.
0: And man, to get to the point in your life or your career where you literally just can do, you know what I'm going to do? Some crappy country album.
2: And it's real bad. Here's a...
0: And you can do it. And people go, oh, okay.
3: Why not?
0: And you're making 60-some million dollars?
3: That's actually not bad.
2: Okay, yeah. Here's his former employer, Dave Portnoy of Barstool Sports, talking about people who are saying that's actually a good album.
7: Pat McAfee obviously came out with his album. And listen, a guy can do whatever he wants to do. Did I think it was good? No, I thought it was horrible.
0: Yeah,
7: like, McAfee made the album. Fine. He wants to make music. He wants to auto-tune. He wants to do whatever.
0: Cool.
7: When something is just clearly not good, good, you can't be, it's good, good.
2: Thank you.
4: Well,
3: Click Clack reminded me of Imagine Dragons a little bit.
2: Imagine Dragons does get a lot of hate. Well, Greg, okay, hold on. Here's a song Pat McAfee calls Oops.
3: Uh-huh.
2: And it's about how he does what he wants and doesn't listen to the suits.
0: Oh.

0: Nice.
1: Bobby Filet, shout out.
2: Bobby Filet.
3: Bobby Filet.
2: What do the kids say? This ain't it.
1: This ain't it. Yeah, check this out.
2: You can do it. Look, you can't hit a home run all the time.
4: That first one was
1: good. I'll tell you this. Artist passes at Stagecoach 2027 are better than VIP passes. I guarantee you he's probably going to play.
2: You heard it here first.
1: Yeah. I'm going to put it on my prediction board.
5: Prediction board.
1: Okay. Yeah. Pack back
2: fee. No,
1: yeah.
5: You mean the people at Stagecoach who are such authentic country fans that Diplo has a tent there every year, they'll let Pat McAfee on stage? Really?
2: Yeah.
6: Diplo's great.
5: I'm not saying that.
6: No, but he loves country. That's why he's
1: Wesley. His name's Wesley, by the way.
5: Thank you.
1: When he's at Stagecoach.
5: And I skimmed through all his songs. They're all about coming up and doing what he wants. And he was making six figures a year starting at the age of 22.
4: Yeah.
5: Before that, he had a full ride scholarship starting at the age of 18. He didn't live a hard life. Sorry.
4: So he's raging against the machine while being the machine.
5: Exactly.
4: Yeah.
1: Stagecoach.
2: To a certain degree, I think you're looking at it two different ways.
5: I think about
2: the post-football career that he carved out for himself. Nobody gave him anything on that side.
5: I agree with that. As a broadcaster, again, he kind of got big on Barstool. They didn't want him to pay enough, so he then kind of went out and got...
2: Did his own thing, the YouTube thing, launched that into whatever it was, a DraftKings or something like that.
5: Fantastic.
2: FanDuel, one of the two. FanDuel.
5: After making $15 million playing in the NFL.
4: Mm-hmm.
2: Okay, but I'm saying, like, when you switch a career up, there's plenty of these players that want to go and do broadcast stuff.
5: Yeah.
2: And they don't become what he has become.
5: Right. So then why did he make a crappy...
2: And people weren't just lining up to give him offers to do shows.
5: Sure. Why make a crappy country rap album?
2: Because you can, because you make $60 million a year.
1: Right. Yeah.
2: Good thing on the text, this Pat McAfee music is the equivalent of Garth Brooks releasing that rock album as Chris Payne. Remember we did that?
6: Chris Gaines.
2: Chris Gaines. Well, they said Payne. I don't know.
5: Yeah, but see, he was doing...
2: Whatever that was.
5: He was doing a character intentionally. Pat McAfee's... Like, he's pretending he came up hard on these streets.
4: Right.
5: He's had a real good life since the age of 18.
4: And acting like it's him versus the suits, where...
5: They're giving you money! They're shoveling it at you!
4: What are you talking about?
5: Yeah, exactly.
1: Well,
5: you want to hear some
1: Sammy will be front row.
6: You know, is this even considered country? I mean, I think that's also why I kind of like it. It's a little bit different. It doesn't necessarily fall into one specific category for me.
5: Why is he talking like that? Is my question again.
2: You know,

0: hater, Seabass. You just sound like a hater.
1: I am. And I'm hating it because it sucks.
0: I think I am on record saying I don't think it's good either.
1: Okay, thank you.
0: But I'm not just then dismissing everything else. I think there are some truths. There is some authenticity.
2: That first song you played was good.
1: Let's cleanse the palate, Sammy.
3: Okay.
1: With some real musical talent. Kristen Bell showed up to a Savannah Bananas game.
3: Oh, heck yes, she did.
1: And she had she was in the audience, appeared to be live, and this is what it sounded like.
4: And there'll be actual real

0: sang the first one.
1: Actual real talent.
2: Yeah.
1: From who? What's her? What was her character?
2: Anna or Elsa. Anna. I'm not sure which one she was.
1: No, her detective character.
3: Veronica Mars. Right?
1: Veronica Mars.
2: Oh.
1: Way to go, Kristen Bell. Now, I hate it because it's that Broadway style singing.
0: Yeah.
4: Greg? I would dive off the top row of the stadium.
3: It's like I'm at a water show at Disney, but like.
1: But it's talent.
3: Yeah.
4: It is.
3: Yeah. Pure talent.
4: Undeniable.
1: I might not like it, but it's talent.
4: Undeniable.
1: Unlike Pat McAfee.
2: All right. This week in audio.
1: All right. Oh, here's a man. Let's switch gears here. Talk about what man stuff is. This is Pastor John Ramblin' Hamblin talking about. While he's preaching, talk about how he likes his coffee.
2: All right. Pastor John.
5: That's what I'm talking about. When I say coffee, I mean coffee. If you put cream and sugar in your coffee, sir, you probably got an Instagram and a Pinterest account, too. That's good Bible preaching right there. You mean you put cream and sugar in your coffee, you ought to just be honest about it and put in a baby bottle. Just put in a sippy cup if you're going to drink it that way. Yeah. I like...
3: What the hell?
1: We fast forwarded there. Did I do that?
2: No, that was that was my.
1: Well, the point is, if you drink anything but hard black coffee, you're a puss.
3: Yeah,
6: that's true.
4: 1970s sentiment.
3: Uh huh.
4: Like that's like something John Wayne would have said.
1: And was he wrong? Was life so bad back then?
4: No, I guess not.
1: No, we had real men. We're real men.
3: Yeah,
1: chewed up eight iron
3: loafers.
5: That's what I'm talking about. When I say coffee, I mean coffee. If you put cream and sugar in your coffee, sir, you probably got an Instagram and a Pinterest account, too. That's good Bible preaching right there. You mean you put cream and sugar in your coffee, you ought to just be honest about it and put in a baby bottle. Just put in a sippy cup if you're going to drink it that way. I like cowboy coffee. That's where it's so dark and it's so strong, it would float a horseshoe.
1: Hell yeah, dog.
2: Hell yeah,
4: dude. Bro.
2: What you're drinking, dude, that's
5: gay.
1: Enjoy your latte, Queens.
4: Yeah, vanilla latte.
2: 877-44-WOODY. 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
0: And we are into another new hour. Insensitivity training for a politically correct world on a Friday morning. We're trying to get through the morning and into the weekend as quickly as we can. Thank you for being here and helping us do that. I'm Woody. That's Greg Gorey.
4: Hi, Woody.
0: We've got Menace.
5: What is up?
0: We've got Seabass. Good morning, Seabass.
6: We've got the power.
5: Oh, hang on.
0: Right?
7: How's it going?
0: I'm warming up for the Friday fail.
6: We got the power.
5: Nice. You could have stuck Woody in the 90s.
6: Bump, snap, attack, front to back, in this thing called rap.
0: Nothing?
5: Who's that, Hippie D?
6: Bang the bass, turn up the treble.
5: Woody is a big fan of dad rap.
6: 7-14, rhyme, surprise.
7: And he remembers all the lyrics, even though you say you're not a lyrics guy.
6: Maniac, brainiac, winning the game. I'm the lyrical Jesse James.
0: Come on. Nothing?
5: He could have been a behind-the-scenes guy. Milli Vanilli out there.
7: Right.
0: I just enjoyed it all.
5: He could have been a hype guy.
8: Yeah, absolutely. 1,000%.
0: I don't karaoke necessarily, other than right now. I don't dance to it. Yeah. I was never a club guy.
7: But now I see your point. Yeah, behind the scenes. Yeah, you could have been the voice.
8: He's too Caucasian to pull off the
0: right. Yeah.
5: Yeah. But anyway. He could have been one of the 20 people on stage going, yeah.
0: I could have been a fly girl in Living Color.
7: Yeah.
0: We got the DUIQ coming up this hour. It'll be a chance to win some stuff. We got, of course, the Friday fail stories. Again, anything we can do to get through this morning and the weekend, we're doing it. And it's one of our favorites. Time for the Friday fails.

perfect plan, the plan that could never go wrong. But then somewhere along the line, it went from being a great idea to one big stinking mega uber

0: terrible. I mean, you know, that is
1: not wonderful.
0: Not the, not the greatest we've ever done, but not the worst we've ever done.
2: I would say a little wavy.
0: Yeah. All right. So a tourist visiting South Africa learned the hard way that you should follow the rules. He was on a vehicle tour of a national park, decided it would be a great idea to get out of the car so he can get a better view of a herd of elephants.
1: That is a good idea.
0: But despite the warnings from the passengers and the guides, this dummy, he gets out of the truck, gets closer, and that's when one of the elephants got pissed, charged at the guy, and he ended up getting trampled by the entire herd of elephants.
2: Oh, no.
3: Fail.
0: Dumbass. Like, when will people learn?
1: The rest of the people on the tour got their money's worth.
0: Mm-hmm. Yeah. Yeah.
1: This is something to see.
0: This is my favorite story of the week. And speaking of seeing things, you're like, oh, wait, isn't that
2: my car?
0: 23-year-old girl named Grace. She had this idea. She called in sick to work so she could catch a flight and go on a little quick trip out of town.
4: Okay.
0: The kids call it quiet vacationing. You might have heard that term. So she texts her manager and said that she had a doctor's appointment, wasn't able to come in, which was all good, until she got to the airport. And while she was waiting in line to board the flight, guess who was on the same flight?
2: Oh, no.
0: Her boss.
1: Her boss.
4: Oh, no.
0: The boss saw her and said, oh, so this is the hospital?
1: Forget it. Yeah.
0: Yeah.
3: She failed.
1: She could have said, I'm flying to see my doctor.
0: Yeah, yeah. Yeah.
1: He's a specialist.
2: Yep. See, Greg got it.
1: And right. He only lives in this one place.
0: Uh-huh. The Greg Gorey excuse generator.
2: Yeah. He lives in Cancun.
0: Right. Here's your Friday fail stories, everybody. Solid round this week.
1: Yeah, it's pretty good. Sure.
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10: We start the day with some showers likely, around a quarter inch possible, and we can't rule out a stray thunderstorm. Highs reach the mid-70s with southwest winds near 10 miles per hour. Overnight, rain and a few rumbles of thunder remain possible, with lows dipping to 61. Then tomorrow, skies turn mainly sunny, highs climb into the upper 70s, and winds shift northwest at 15.
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1: Matt's a bitch. Woody's a bitch. Craig's a bitch. Sammy's a bitch. And therefore, until further notice, they are all banned from future Seabass events.
2: Oh,
3: I hate the way that you walk, the way that you talk. I hate the way that you dress. I hate the way that you sneak this. If I catch flight, it's going to be direct.
4: The Woody Show.
0: All right, welcome back. And time for our dumbass contest. Today's dumbass contest is the
5: D-U-I-Q.
6: Yeah.
0: Yeah, dog. Greg's super hard now.
7: I love this game.
0: All right, DUIQ 877-44 Woody, if you want to be our contestant, Seabass, explain the game to everybody, please.
6: I find someone very drunk on the streets and ask them some very easy trivia questions. So that's the game, is are they so drunk that these otherwise easy trivia questions will be impossible for them? And if you can guess whether they know, two times out of three, you win.
0: All right, let's go and grab a contestant here and say hello to Dan. Hey, good morning, Dan.
6: Dan.
8: Good morning.
0: Good morning.
7: Good morning.
0: All right, so Dan, DUIQ, again, you just have to guess whether or not the drunk gets it right two times out of three. But we are going to ask the questions of Sammy and Menace, who are stone cold sober. Mm-hmm. And before we get to the questions that matter, Seabass, let's get to know a little bit about this drunk first so we can get a better idea just how with it or not with it they are.
6: This is something that's going to make Greg even harder.
7: Oh, yes.
6: This is Miriam, and she's going to tell us about beer and boobs, bro.
7: Yeah. Oh,
0: beer and boobs, two of Greg's favorite things. Love. All right, here we go.
9: How many drinks have you had tonight, would you say?
10: I've had about 5 drinks. Big drinks, I think, is like the big drinks. I'm drinking some Modelo.
9: So, Miriam, are you fixing your boobs?
10: Yeah, I'm trying to fix my boobs. Because I'm sexy. And you know it. Why am I in this predicament?
9: Because you're having fun and being a fun lady.
10: Okay, what? What? How? What'd you say?
0: Yeah, wait, what?
7: Triple no. Huh? What was she adjusting or something?
6: Right, because you know, you get out there, you're running around, you're sweaty. Boobs are sloshing
0: like
6: around.
0: Adjusting your nuts.
6: Yeah. It's just like that.
0: All right, so Dan, question number one. D-U-I-Q.
9: The three branches of the U.S. government are judicial, executive, and what?
0: All right.
7: Okay.
0: Now, Greg.
6: He's...
0: And let's bring in Morgan. Morgan, you can guess on these.
6: Why not?
0: Whether or not Sammy Menace and our drunk will get this right.
7: I'm pretty confident.
0: I'm going to say no on Miriam for sure.
7: 100% no.
0: I'll say no for Sammy. No for Menace. Sweep it.
7: Yeah.
11: Wow.
0: My gut's saying sweep.
7: I'm going to say no for Miriam.
0: Yeah.
7: No for Menace.
0: Okay.
7: Oh, why do I have faith? I'm going to say yes for Sammy.
0: Oh, that's dumb.
7: It is kind of dumb.
6: Well, she moved. She went
7: but
6: to
7: I
6: her,
7: like to gamble.
6: She went to her paper quickly. So that's usually
7: that's
6: it.
7: That's kind of why I did that.
6: A good sign, typically.
0: Hmm. All right. Morgan, what do you think?
11: I think Miriam's not getting it. And honestly, I think Menace and Sammy might. So I'm going double yes in the room.
0: Wow.
7: Whoa,
0: what a rookie mistake.
11: I mean,
6: she's crazy.
0: Yeah, that sounds pretty nuts. All right, Menace and Sammy, do you think that Miriam will get this one?
11: No.
0: All right. Dan, our votes are in. What do you think? Yes or no?
8: I got to go with no on that one.
0: No.
8: Okay. I would have gone triple yes, but those 5 drinks sounded pretty powerful.
0: Yeah. And just for fun, do you think that Sammy or Menace will know this?
8: Oh, yeah. Yeah, I mean, who's going to miss that?
7: Menace and Sammy.
6: Yeah.
0: We have new listeners every day.
7: Welcome, Dan.
0: Yeah, welcome.
6: This
0: all right.
6: Fun.
0: Question number one. DUIQ.
9: The three branches of the U.S. government are judicial, executive, and what?
0: Menace.
12: Secretarial.
0: Secretarial. Sammy.
11: Secretarial. Legislative.
0: Oh, legislative. Look at that. All right, she got it.
7: Nailed it.
6: How'd you know that, Sammy? Yeah, you're not in fourth grade anymore.
11: I think I learned that in high school. Is that fourth grade?
6: But I'm saying, it's, how do you even know that? Because you're not in school anymore. That's the excuse
0: right.
6: we always
0: usually,
6: get.
0: That's usually what we
11: I don't
0: get.
11: Need to know
7: or
11: that.
7: I wasn't alive back
0: yeah.
7: then.
0: Yeah. Yeah. All right, well, let's find out. Does Miriam know it?
7: Secretarial.
0: It's the DUIQ question number one.
9: The three branches of the U.S. government are judicial, executive, and what?
10: The motherfucking president of the United States.
9: Who's your favorite president ever?
10: I don't like them all because I'm Mexican.
0: All right.
6: All right.
0: Okay. All right.
6: Well, thanks for coming to our conference.
7: I don't even know what her answer was. But
0: what does that matter?
6: Motherfucking president. That'd be executive, by the way.
0: All right. Let's see. Question number two for the DUIQ. Congratulations, Dan. You're already on the board. You got 1 point. You're in great shape going into this question.
9: Give me the title of any Dr. Seuss book.
0: All right. Yes for both Sammy and Menace.
6: Too easy.
0: Yeah. And put me down again, no on Miriam. What do you think, Greg?
7: You know, every once in a while, I like to get insane on a Friday. So I'm going to
0: sweep it for no.
7: I'm going to go triple yes.
0: Wow. Triple yes.
7: This has got to be the easiest question we've ever had.
0: That's a bold move.
7: I know. I'm feeling bold.
0: Okay. Morgan?
11: Miriam's definitely not getting it. And Menis, you just burned me, but I got faith in you. Oh, I think Sammy
2: you.
11: And Menis will get this one.
0: Yeah. I mean, what do you think, Seabass? You don't. You already know the answer for Miriam, but look at these two. What's your guess on these two?
2: Yeah, I when I ask these questions, I kind of hope there's just like an easy stumble, but they're not even that stupid.
0: Yeah, I mean, this one seems really easy. Yeah. There's so many answers.
11: Right.
0: All right, question number two. I'm sorry, let's go to Dan first. Dan, what's your guess on Miriam?
8: I'm going to have to keep it interesting and just go triple yes on this. Just
0: triple so yes.
7: Wow, okay, triple Dan. Yes.
0: All right.
7: Right, right
0: all
7: there
0: right.
7: with you.
0: All right, question number two, DUIQ.
9: Give me the title of any Dr. Seuss book.
0: Menis.
12: Green Eggs and Ham.
0: Green Eggs and Ham. That's correct. Sammy.
11: Hop on Pop.
0: Hop on Pop.
2: Ooh,
0: another
2: deep
0: one.
2: Hole. Yeah.
11: Yeah. Yeah. That was Andy. A favorite, you know? I really liked that one.
7: Never heard of that one.
11: You could have done Cat in the Hat, but I went with Hop on Pop. Yeah.
12: Which ones were the racist ones?
0: Cat in the Hat, wasn't it?
12: No.
0: Didn't they try to tie that into racism somehow?
2: If I ran the zoo, scrambled eggs, super, McGilliot's pool.
12: Oh, yeah.
0: That was bad. I've never even heard of that one.
2: If I ran the zoo, I've heard of. What's wrong with if I ran the zoo?
0: Oh, the places you'll go?
2: That's still around.
11: Yertle the turtle? Yeah.
2: That's still around.
11: Is that the racist one?
2: Yeah, there are six.
12: There's a lot around.
11: There's a lot of them.
2: Yeah. If I ran the pool. Well, there were some caricatures that weren't very sensitive.
12: Yeah.
0: Huh.
2: Scrambled egg super. What the hell is that?
0: I don't know.
7: I've never heard of Hop on Pop.
0: You never heard of Hop on Pop?
2: No. What's it about, Sammy?
11: Well, hopping on pop. Pop.
0: Yeah.
7: Hopping
2: that's a lesson
7: on
2: you learned.
0: Right there. Right. It's like right in the title.
7: Okay. Now I know what it's about.
12: It's about being on drugs.
0: All right. Well, question number two, DUIQ. Dan said yes. Yep. That Miriam will get this right. Now, if that is somehow true, you'll be the winner of this round.
9: Give me the title of any Dr. Seuss book.
10: Dr. Seuss is Green Pants and Green... The cat is the green pancakes with the hat.
0: Green pancakes with the hat.
12: Yes.
2: Yeah. Dancing around it.
8: Anyway.
0: All right. Well, I mean, that's tough love there, my friend.
7: Pancakes
0: sorry,
7: with
0: Dan.
7: The hat.
0: All right, Dan, you're still in okay shape. This is a make or break. You got to get this one in order to win the DUIQ. It is question number three.
9: Name the famous document President Lincoln signed to free the American slaves.
0: Ooh.
7: Great question.
0: Greg, I'll let you go first on this one.
7: No to Miriam. So I think Dan will win. You know what? Triple no.
0: Triple no.
7: Yeah.
2: Less crazy.
0: They're both staring at their paper as I look across the studio.
2: That's because they're actually writing the entire...
0: You think?
2: Their entire speech, yeah.
7: Right.
2: For extra credit.
0: Oh, okay.
7: Yeah. They're embellishing their answers
0: so they can
7: with
0: recite
7: some
0: it.
7: Lines from it.
2: Which was a great part of this last season of Curb Your Enthusiasm.
11: Can we repeat the question?
0: Sure can.
11: Oh, Sammy.
0: Oh, my God. All right, so no for Sammy.
11: Yeah.
0: All right.
9: Name the famous document President Lincoln signed to free the American slaves.
2: President who?
0: All right.
7: Okay. Lincoln.
0: All right.
7: Can I Lincoln. Shout out Lincoln, by the way?
2: Yeah, he doesn't get enough respect.
7: Yeah, shout out to Lincoln.
0: All right. So I'll say no for Miriam, no for Sammy. Yeah. He's a man of the streets. Yes for Menis.
2: Yeah. Because when you're on the streets, it's what you're chatting about.
12: Yeah, we're always talking about.
0: Well, I mean,
12: we got to shout out Lincoln all the time.
0: All right. Yeah, I'll stick with that.
7: Okay.
0: What do you think, Morgan?
11: Triple no.
0: Triple no. Dan, this would be for the win, my friend. Yes or no?
8: No problem. My proclamation is that Miriam will not get it correct.
0: Will not get it correct. All right, let's find out. Question number three, DUIQ.
9: Name the famous document President Lincoln signed to free the American slaves.
0: Samantha.
11: Emancipation Proclamation.
2: No, doesn't count.
7: Doesn't count.
11: How does it not count?
2: Because we saw you. We saw you.
7: Dan, you gave it away.
2: We saw.
13: He didn't say it.
7: Yes, he did.
13: He said proclamation.
14: And then she immediately went, no.
13: He
15: gave it.
14: I did not.
15: He gave it.
2: Dan, you jackass.
14: I didn't say emancipation. I just said proclamation.
13: Right. He didn't say the whole thing.
2: Yes,
13: he didn't say the whole thing.
14: I just gave it his.
2: Before that. Here's what she scratched out.
7: Yeah.
2: Sammy's actual.
13: Because I couldn't think of it.
2: Yeah, because I know, because you're stupid. Sammy's official answer was the Freedom Act.
13: Right.
2: The Freedom Act. Right.
7: And when Dan said proclamation, you dove.
13: Yes, because it triggered me because it was in there.
7: Exactly.
13: Exactly.
7: Yeah. So it doesn't count.
13: You didn't hear the whole thing.
7: Doesn't count.
0: What, Morgan?
11: Because she heard the answer. That's why she.
13: Well, that wasn't
15: he gave
7: that's a
15: hint.
7: Clue.
15: He gave a hint.
7: That was
0: you
7: a
0: guys.
7: Clue.
2: Yeah. Let's not pretend. People.
0: Menace, what did you put down?
15: Oh, initially, because I was blanking out, I wrote down independence. But yeah, it's emancipation, proclamation. Yeah.
0: Just independence?
2: Yeah. That's like the Freedom Act.
15: I just wrote it down to kill time so I could remember it.
0: Independence.
15: Yeah. initially. But we said before that we could change our answer.
13: Right.
15: By the
2: After
15: time.
2: You hear the answer.
15: Well,
13: by
15: no,
13: the time
15: I
13: you
15: knew,
13: answer, you can change even what you wrote down.
15: No,
0: that was certainly a clue. I don't think it was the answer. It was certainly a clue.
15: Yeah, it was definitely.
2: It was half the answer.
15: Yeah, a hint on what it was.
13: Dan, I appreciate you.
15: Yeah. Your tape's on tight, like Dan.
0: Jeez.
15: For both of us, I appreciate it.
0: Well, it doesn't matter if Sammy got it right or not. He needs to get the correct answer with Miriam, which you said that she would not get it, correct?
14: No, she is not going to get that.
0: I mean, she's no Sammy, you know?
14: There's no way she...
0: Yeah. All right, question number three, DUIQ.
9: Name the famous document President Lincoln signed to free the American slave.
16: Abraham Lincoln.
9: Yeah, no, he signed what document, though?
16: Free the slaves and let everybody pick who the they want to be.
0: All right.
7: Yeah.
0: There you go.
15: Get it, girl.
0: Congratulations, Dan. Right, you are the winner here on the
13: Dan.
0: DUIQ.
15: Cheater.
13: Dan, you deserve it.
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0: And with Gina Grant out today, we got, I tell you what, Greg, when it comes to news.
2: Oh,
3: the best.
2: Right?
0: I tell you, he is.
2: Bro, forget about it.
0: Sorry, see that. He's the GOAT.
3: He is.
0: I know you hate that
2: Babe.
0: Term. Yeah.
3: He's the OG, man. I love his delivery on news.
2: Babe.
3: I love you, Greg.
0: Jeez.
2: Hold my hand while we do this.
0: You guys just make out.
2: I know.
3: I'm down. Let's go.
0: Trending news headlines.
2: Some more info about the court case that's playing out right now where Meta is being sued for $1.4 trillion by 29 U.S. states. Now, we were asking, what would happen with that money? Who would get it? Definitely not us. I'm thinking the lawyers.
3: Yeah.
2: But there is a new report laying out what changes would happen if Zuckerberg and Meta lose the case. So, number one, death of the infinite scroll and autoplay, because those features are intended to take you down a rabbit hole and maximize screen time.
0: All right. I'm okay with that.
2: Yeah.
0: That's fine.
2: Number two, the end of the like button, because one of the main ways teens get hooked on social media is their addiction to the like count, and this lawsuit would end social validation metrics.
0: That's fine, because people do that. They'll disable that anyway. Half the people that you see on social media, because they can't get enough, they just turn it off so it doesn't look lame.
4: Mm-hmm. Which that's a big sign if they have it off. Like,
5: That'll affect influencers and stuff, anyone making money off of it.
0: But most people aren't influencers. Most people just have it because they have Instagram.
2: If it's not your post, if I'm looking at Sammy's post, for example, it'll say you and others liked this.
3: And
2: that's
3: all
2: it says.
3: Easy fix for that for so long. And I don't know why they don't do this, because they used to. Is, you know, when your videos, when you post them, instead of showing the like count, just show the amount of views that it got.
2: Mm-hmm.
3: Because the view count can be like 40,000, but your like count.
0: But why does any of that stuff need to be public facing?
3: It doesn't.
0: I think that's kind of stupid.
2: It just for monetization, right?
3: Yeah, monetization.
0: Yeah, but that's more between the person who posted it and Instagram.
3: Yeah.
0: Like, just if I'm on your account, what do I care how many? It's like when I hear these numbers every week about how much a movie made at the box office.
2: How does it affect you?
0: What do I care?
2: Yeah.
0: It has nothing to do with me. That's between the movie studio and the people who made it.
3: Yeah, it goes back to what you were saying and Sammy were saying. It's like the people that do this, you know, for monetization and for a living, yes, they want to show the higher number. Yeah.
6: Well, but most of those companies, Menace, right, will dig into further metrics inside Instagram rather than just that front facing.
0: And you can, and you could still pull all that. It's just not public facing. You just don't see that stuff.
3: And if it really matters, it only matters about your actual reach, like how many people you're actually reaching, the view count, the like count, all that stuff.
0: See, we're talking about from a business standpoint.
3: The average person doesn't care.
0: The majority of the people.
3: Mm-hmm.
0: Are just regular people who are posting what they, you know, did this weekend or something with their kids, and it's for the other people in the family to be able to see it, maybe leave a comment. That's the majority of it. Most people don't care about the business of it.
3: Yeah.
0: So much is made about that. So if that stuff goes away, who cares?
2: Who cares?
0: It's probably not a bad thing because of the people and their constant quest for that validation.
2: Right.
3: Mm-hmm.
2: Another possible

0: possible change, change number three, this is the one that I like, could mean no more algorithmic manipulation. So that could mean a return to the old chronological way.
1: Oh, that would be awesome.
0: Yeah, I would love that. Yeah. Because 90% of the time, you're looking at Instagram, and Woody, you don't know this, but Facebook, because you don't have Facebook. 90% of it, I don't know this person. Who is this? Why can't you just put it in order
2: and
0: leave it alone?
2: And also, the accounts that you do follow, ABC News, for example, right? Mm. We follow ABC News, just see what's getting put. There would be something I'm like, wait, that just happened. Wait, hold on. All I see is from 2 weeks ago.
0: Exactly.
2: Like, it's some headline. Sucks. I go, wait, that's 2 weeks ago. Why is that just showing up now?
0: Change that happily.
2: Yep, fine with that.
0: Fourth possibility, curbing frequent notifications, because excessive push notifications designed to get people hooked again would be cut out.
1: I have all of mine off.
0: I know. Yeah. I would never turn those on. Yeah. And then finally, the death of Finsta, those burner accounts that parents don't see.
1: Oh, bummer.
0: So the states are pushing for stricter parental verification and limits on multiple account creation.
2: You know what? I hope Meta so loses. All this stuff sounds pretty good.
0: Right.
2: I'm down for all that stuff.
1: I agree.
0: Yeah. Nice changes. Lawyers get rich.
2: We see
0: none of it. Everybody wins.
2: You know what? Good. Yeah. Let them lose.
0: We'll see.
2: Because that sounds great. I'm down for all that.
0: I wonder how long this is going to take, though. Probably another, year?
3: 10?
4: Longer.
0: To filter through all this? Yeah. 10 years.
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1: Not the name of the mascot, yeah. Per se.
2: Yeah.
1: Per se? Ooh, that's fancy.
2: Yeah, per se is always fancy.
1: Yeah. Yeah. I love per se.
3: I love some per se.
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1: Shout out to Joe Coy. He's got his new Netflix special coming out. Just got announced.
3: Nice.
1: Like when it's going to be actually out so you can see it. So congrats to Joe. I think he's coming by.
3: September.
1: Oh, in September.
3: All right.
1: Oh, okay.
6: I thought it was soon.
1: All right. Yeah. Well, it's the Woody Show. Phones open 877-44-WOODY. You can text us, check in over to 22987. Tyler, I have a challenge for you.
3: Okay.
1: It never kind of came together with Sammy's stuff when she was moving. She was going to be getting rid of a bunch of stuff. We were going to see what you could do. He is a salesman.
3: Mm-hmm. I am, yeah.
1: He claims to be a salesman, at least. Not as good as this guy, Randy, who used to work for us.
2: Yeah.
1: Randy is just a reseller.
3: Randy's on another level.
1: He really is.
3: Yeah, he's kind of wild with it.
1: Yeah. He really is. But he buys stuff simply for the purpose of turning it around and flipping it, right?
2: What's his nickname? Flipper Jesus?
3: Flipper Jesus, baby.
6: What kind of items?
1: Oh, just batteries. Oh, God.
3: Batteries, diapers, just anything you could think of.
6: Like, diapers.
1: And he'll get apartments full of it.
3: He'll get it cheap off Amazon, and he'll resell it to people who already sell stuff at a swap meet. That's how it works.
6: Swap meet people.
1: Yeah. Anyway, but you sell stuff.
2: Yeah.
1: Right?
3: A little bit nowhere near on his level, but yeah, I do.
1: No, but I wanted to see what he could do with an end-of-summer lemonade stand.
2: Ooh.
1: All right, so nice. He's working on it with Jeff G.
2: Yeah.
1: And a location to be determined. We're not going to tell any of the listeners where he's at, because I just want to see how much, and we'll to figure out how much is a good amount of time to see how much you can really make in that amount of time. And then we'll come up with some kind of incentive, too.
3: Ooh, okay.
1: Like, based on how much you earn. Like, you know, like your parents will say to you, like, I tell you what, if you save up however much money for a car, I'll match it.
6: Right.
1: Yeah, okay. Something like that.
6: An incentive program.
1: Yeah. But.
3: Oh, boy.
1: You can't just be telling your friends and stuff like that. You can't be fixing it. You can't be cooking the books on us.
2: Yeah.
3: Nah,
2: yeah.
3: That's fine.
1: Yeah,
7: I'll be there to monitor everything.
1: Oh, good.
7: I'm going to go with
1: good. The Cartnark supervisor will be out there.
2: You can't have all five of your brothers show up. You know?
3: Oh, yeah. Good call.
1: Well, no, because the whole idea here is to see, you know,
3: right, I can do it on my own.
1: How hard can you hustle? And it's the, you know, end of summer lemonade stand.
6: Grown man lemonade stand.
7: A grown man. Kind of creepy.
6: Yeah.
1: Which also we thought was kind of funny.
6: Yeah. The visual was awesome.
1: He's just seeing
3: I'll see what
6: the hell is that.
2: Now, is it just OG lemonade, or is he going to have options?
1: Whatever he thinks. Ooh. He's the guy. Yeah. He's got to decide like what he's going to be offering up.
3: People do like a little vodka with their lemonade.
1: No, you can't be doing that.
3: Come on.
2: Like a raspberry or a strawberry. They do it outside stadiums all the time.
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17: Rain and thunderstorms move through into midday, with close to a quarter inch possible and temperatures right around 80, while winds stay out of the southwest near 10 miles per hour. Overnight, still a slight chance of rain and thunderstorms with lows near 61. Tomorrow brings highs back into the upper 70s under a few clouds as winds shift northwest at 15. Tomorrow night turns nearly clear with lows in the mid 50s.
0: 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I'm Woody. That's Ravy.
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0: Hey. 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
1: She's like, my squirrel died. And so I'm hugging her. Then I notice she's clutching a trash bag that has a squirrel in it.
2: The Woody Show.
0: Dude, dragon mega ass today.
3: Oh, I thought you were going to talk about dragons.
0: No,
4: me too.
3: Dragon
0: awesome.
3: What?
0: No, I'm like,
3: there's cool dragons out there. Yeah,
0: I'm fighting to keep my brain working and my eyes open.
4: Do you need Menace to take over?
5: That's what Menace said earlier.
3: I said earlier, yeah, because I lost track of time yesterday, and it was like way later than I normally go to bed.
0: Yeah, I was already like in the hole, you know, just ready for bed, and got to bed pretty early. But then, according to, and Jeff, you'll understand because you got the Aura ring. Here, I'll show you the sleep from last night. I got a 52 score, which is nothing.
4: Damn.
0: Everything's in the red. And but just so you understand, Greg, that is all the white is. That's when you're awake.
5: Oh,
3: no, damn!
5: All white.
0: Yeah. I was,
6: yeah,
0: just,
6: that's wild.
0: Yeah.
6: Big chunks of it.
0: Yeah. It was weird, man. Like, do you ever get, out of nowhere, like just kind of like a weird, almost like an anxious energy? You know what I mean? That's like, that keeps you up. You know, like, you know, if you ever had to give a speech in front of, you know, people don't do this kind of thing for a living, but you have to like give a speech in front of people and you get that, like those butterflies in your stomach, like that kind of feeling.
7: When you're trying to sleep at night?
0: Yeah. Like it never happens. But like last night, for whatever reason, I was just overcome by that.
4: Like Christmas Eve? Or,
0: you know? that's an excitement. This was more like a, uh-oh.
3: Yeah, I get it. Even till this day, like if there's you know, a segment where I like recorded a bunch of audio and then play a bunch of clips and there's like, you know, clip one, clip two, and all that kind of stuff, I like think about it all night. And what can go wrong, you know?
0: Yeah. It's weird, man. So today's a struggle, guys.
5: I don't get that feeling falling asleep. But the other day, I'm driving home from work, and you know how I spiral. And I was looking at all the cars, and I thought, wow, there are so many cars on the road. We're all going pretty damn fast. We trust each other implicitly that we're all not going to just ram into each other. And then I thought, you know what? I wouldn't be surprised if one day I'm completely agoraphobic. Like, and just won't leave the house.
3: Oh,
7: because you don't trust anyone?
5: Fear.
7: Yeah.
5: I don't want to fly, and now I'm like slowly don't even want to be in a car.
3: And then he's going to pee in bottles?
5: Yeah.
6: Toenails are going to be all long?
5: Yeah.
4: It's not all at once. It's always one little thing.
5: Exactly.
3: I can't wait for long hair Greg.
7: Yeah.
5: It's like planes, roller coasters. It's creeping into actual cars.
0: 877-44-WOODY. Send us a text over to 22987. We do have some people that we got to meet at the crossroads.
7: No.
0: One of them's kind of racist.
3: Well,
7: kind of.
4: We'll find out.
0: I was sharing a little bit in the office with Taylor and Tyler and Jeff. I told you, didn't sleep.
4: Taylor Sheridan.
0: Taylor. Tyler and Jeff. Yeah, so it's the crossroads. That'll be coming up next. We'll see what people are bitching about now. That's next here on the Woody Show. Hang on.
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3: I understand that the biggest fan of the show, listen to the show, we get to spend this time together every day, and it's cool. And we appreciate you. Hopefully, you know, you appreciate the effort that we're putting on this side. And every once in a while, like the best of friends or the closest of family, you have those moments where you disagree on something, and that's fine. I'm talking about the people, and CBS, you bring it up every once in a while, like, how this person even end up here?
4: It is the benefit of being, quote, broadcasters, that we reach people who wouldn't necessarily be our audience.
3: People just kind of passing through.
5: It's so funny. I was talking to some of our listeners about this, and they're asking about, like, you know, how we deal with people that get upset with the show.
3: Crossroads.
5: And I say, the number one people that burn us all the time are Uber drivers, because they expose people to the show that normally
3: it's a blessing and a curse.
5: Yeah.
3: Because they expose people to it, and there are some people
5: who
3: we've heard from and say, oh, yeah, I was actually in an Uber, and that's how I first heard your show. And I go, what is this?
5: Yeah.
3: And they started listening. Other people, all they want to do is, like, fire off an email to management, which is where we get these emails. Crossroads, either sent to the show, email at thewoodyshow.com, or again, my favorite ones are the ones that get sent to the station. If you go on our station website, it says contact us, and it goes to a bunch of different people. It goes to management, sure, which is typically what these people are trying to do. They're trying to, you know, narc us out to management so they can handle us.

0: is to the Woody Show email, email@thewoodyshow.com. This is from Scott W. And the subject says, Jeff G. is ruining the Woody Show.
1: Oh, no.
2: I knew it, man.
0: Yeah.
2: You're thinking the same thing.
0: You're going to get that. It says, ever since Jeff G. joined the Woody Show, all he does is lay on that fake accent and tries way too hard to show everyone he's brown and, quote, in these streets, and it's killing y'all's show.
2: Yeah.
0: That's He's clearly trying to push Mexican stuff onto a show that is supposed to be American.
3: Yeah, Jeff. Yeah.
0: And I promise you, half of us listeners don't know what a torta is, and the other half of us just don't care. Your show shouldn't be shoving representation or, quote, culture down our throats.
4: Yeah.
0: Get Jeff G. under control, tone down the Mexican crap, and get back to the show and what it's supposed to be, an American show for an American audience.
2: America,
4: sign John Rocker.
0: F. Tim Martinez, too.
3: Oh, okay. Wow.

0: I wonder if he has a suggestion where we should send Jeff and Tim.
1: Yeah, I know. I would encourage, his name, Scott?
2: Oh. Yeah.
1: To say that out loud at one of our events.
0: Yeah, try
1: not, not, not me, but all the people that attended would probably oppose that opinion.
3: Stand on business.
2: Yeah. Oh, Seabass, I saw the article where the ICE agents have those gloves that you've had for years.
0: Yeah, these are these gloves that I used it on Menace, I believe.
2: Yeah, we tried them out.
0: They're basically shock gloves where all you do is grab someone's arm and like it's essentially tases them. Yeah. They had them in China for years. That's where I literally bought mine. I had to like apply in China. They thought I was a law enforcement agency. They sent me some.
2: Yeah.
0: And Menace will tell you, they fully incapacitate you.
1: They'll take you to the ground.
2: Well, I saw the article. I'm like,
4: Joe with one.
2: Seabass been having them.
0: Right. And they were using them in prisons because obviously you don't want to bring firearms into prison because you could lose it. And they work, man. I don't know why we're not using those because you get any kind of flesh and that person is on the ground.
2: Mm. Next one we got. This is one that was sent to the station feedback. It's from Sydney.
0: Sweeney?
2: No. It says, are we really shaming people about shopping carts?
0: Yeah, it's been a few years.
2: Reply requested. Yes.
4: Absolutely.
2: I used to be a listener of the radio station, but I switched jobs, so my schedule has changed. But I was on a special project and was back to my old time, tuned in for the first time in forever, and safe to say, I haven't been missing anything.
0: Oh, damn.
2: I tuned in for 2 days in a row to hear shopping cart narking.
0: It was all 5 days.
2: Yeah, Narc Week. The show called it. Yeah, here we go. The show called it Narc Week, and you could tell that they think the name is real clever.
0: Yeah,
4: it's pretty cute.
3: Pretty cute.
2: The host of this, Agent Sebastian, only does this to get people angry. It's pure rage bait. That's it. There's no real goal, no actual win at the end. He just films people, picks fights over shopping carts, and then the show milks the outrage for content. There's nothing productive or insightful about it.
0: Oh,
2: not that it's any of your business, but I do put my cart back. But you know what I don't do? Judge someone else for not doing it. Why? Because I'm not God. But Agent Sebastian certainly thinks he is.
0: Of the carts, yes.
2: Talk about a red flag. It's controlling and obsessive, and his level of need to police and dominate other people's tiny actions is just unsettling.
0: Why do you care? Why are you obsessed?
4: Yeah.
2: Cancel this radio skit and stop airing it immediately, or I'll be forced to start a very public campaign that will cost you every listener and advertiser you have.
0: Oh, don't get change.org on us.
2: It's low, it's lazy, and it's not funny, and anyone who says otherwise is a low-life scumbag. That is from Sydney.

0: add that to my slang words I hate, Rage Bait, which has popped up the past two, by the way, I've been doing carton arcs for almost 10 years. That's popped up the past 2-3 years. Yeah. It's the only thing people can say because they don't get the deeper meaning, the nuance, the societal benefits, you losers.
1: The life-changing thing it's doing. Yeah.
0: Exactly.
2: All right, Woody Show Crossroads. This one was sent to the Woody Show email. Email at thewoodyshow.com. It's from Marco.
0: Marco.
2: Subject, hating on pit bulls.
3: Oh, no.
2: I work with a pit bull rescue.
1: Marco's my pen name.
0: Does he hate him?
2: I don't think so, Greg. Wait till you hear it.
1: Oh.
2: I'm fighting every single day to find them homes.
0: Fighting.
2: Despite being only around 6% of the overall U.S. dog population, pits make up a wildly disproportionate percentage of shelter populations, often 20 to 25% of intakes, and in some data, closer to half of the dogs waiting for homes.
0: Oh, I wonder why people can't handle them.
2: These are not monsters. They are dogs that need homes, training, and people willing to actually show up for them.
0: Yeah, that's a lot of those people out there.
2: So when I hear Seabass constantly making fun of pit bulls, it doesn't just annoy me. It makes my blood boil.
0: Like a pit bull.
2: But I know that Seabass is just a garbage human being in general.
0: Well, what's your evidence?
2: However.
0: Oh, it doesn't have any.
2: Who has really started to truly disgust me is Greg Gorey.
1: Oh, no.
2: He talks a big game about caring for pit bulls. He gets loud, he gets angry, and then nothing. It's pure theater.
0: Yeah, it's histrionics, some would say.
2: If Greg truly cared about these dogs the way he claims, he would come do the real work in a rescue.
0: Yeah.
2: Not performative radio rants.
0: Yep.
1: Yeah.
0: Mm-hmm. It's easy to say.
2: Actual kennel cleaning, vet runs, temperament testing, adoption counseling, the emotional weight of watching dogs wait months, sometimes years for a chance.
0: Letting them
2: do better, Greg.
1: I'm too lazy, though.
2: That is from Marco. And
1: Marco's not wrong.
2: Yeah.
1: He's not wrong.
2: Yeah. You talk a big game. Very performative.
1: I know.
2: We lost it.
1: I just love Naz, you know?
0: Yeah. Man is his deeds, not his words.
1: That's right. Where's the other one?
0: Yeah, he's right. Pit bulls are a tiny percentage of the population, and they are the vast majority of the deaths of human beings. And maulings, too. Don't forget lifetime disfigurement that they do.
2: All right, here, one more Woody Show Crossroads. This is one sent to the radio station feedback from Paulina M.
0: Paulina.
2: Subject, to whom this should concern.
0: The grammar.
2: Reply request that they always ask when you send one to the station.
1: Yeah.
2: Yes. Says, I am writing about the Woody Show's recent segment in which someone was led to believe they were being offered an opportunity to send flowers to a special person only to have their answer used as a trap to expose an alleged affair.
0: Oh,
2: I think you have the wrong show.
4: Why wrong? Hey,
0: no, those are Menace's roses.
4: Yeah. I'm like, did that happen when I was gone?
5: Copyright, Menace's roses.
2: We're getting hate for stuff we don't even do.
4: That's crazy.
2: Wrong show, Paulina.
0: Check out Menace's Roses, new podcast.
2: I found it absolutely appalling. We'll hear what she has to say. Whatever you want to call it, it relies on deception. You create a false premise, encourage someone to disclose private information they would otherwise not disclose, and then turn their humiliation into, quote, entertainment.
0: And then we get
2: anyone say entrapment?
4: Yeah, Menace.
0: And then we get their permission to broadcast them on the radio somehow.
2: There's something so remarkably self-righteous about reducing another person's relationship to a few minutes of gotcha radio.
0: Yeah.
2: You have no meaningful understanding of what is happening inside that relationship. Also, how do you know the, quote, victim isn't the problem in the relationship? There are a lot of evil women, and some of them deserve to have their man step out on them.
1: Yep.
2: And I say this as a woman myself.

0: And that's what Sammy's been saying.
1: She's been preaching that for 10 years.
0: Cheating should be allowed and encouraged.
1: Yep.
2: Even so, these are human beings. We are imperfect and make mistakes, but that doesn't give radio DJs sitting behind a microphone license to exploit these mistakes for laughs, outrage, or ratings.
0: Yeah, or ratings.
3: Damn it.
2: As managers, I would hope that you would expect better from The Woody Show and to train them to understand the difference between provocative entertainment and exploiting people's private lives. Again, for a bit that's not even ours.
4: Yeah.
0: And
2: we don't even do.
4: We'll forward this.
2: We'll send it down the hall to the other show. And, yeah, guys, we lost Paulina. Sorry.
1: Oh, no.
2: Yeah, it's been a while since we've gotten a complaint about something not even ours.
5: I'm gonna miss everybody.
6: Oh, no.
2: Well, that's the Woody Show Crossroads, you guys.
1: Yeah.
0: I would ask Twitter if Paulina to find all the victims of this. Seek out who these people are.
2: Yes.
1: Yeah.
2: Yeah. I mean, you know what? I'm sure they would appreciate your support.
0: Right, yeah. They'll talk to you. Maybe class action lawsuit.
2: We're going
0: to
2: take a quick break. More Woody Shows next. Hang on.
7: What does IUD stand for? Menace.
1: Intentional Universal D-Stopper.
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2: It's the original Woody Show trademark game. What's that sound? That's where we play you a piece of audio and you have to guess what the sound is. If you hear this on any other radio station, they are copying us and committing a trademark violation.
3: Much like that thing where, you know, we fake people out with
2: the
3: flowers.
2: Menace gives flowers. And
4: Menace's roses.
2: Yeah. All right, so here's What's That Sound?
5: Okay.
0: Man,
2: that sounds. So I'll give you a clue. It's the same thing, but two different things are happening.
0: At first, it sounded like maybe like some kind of gunfire, like da da da da da da da da.
5: I think it's a flat tire.
0: Oh no.
4: All right.
6: Sounds like a nail gun.
4: Like our vehicle rolling.
5: Yeah. Oh. A car with a flat tire crashes into a house.
2: I'll give it to Greg because that is a new robot that is faster than Usain Bolt in China.
5: Oh,
2: they're having.
5: Rip.
2: Yeah, it is. It says it's slightly faster than Usain Bolt, can jump over 2 meters high.
0: Cool. That's what we need.
2: Yeah.
0: Now, something faster than all of us. Chase us down.
2: And now here's the thing. That crash at the end is it can't stop. So it runs real fast. But so the Roblox game is going on in China right now. Unitree. You can buy these on Amazon, I saw, for like $16,000, Menace. I know you're still waiting on your Roblox.
0: Yeah, where is your robot?
4: Still in the wind.
0: What do you mean in the wind? There's got to be some kind of update on it.
4: Zero updates. They just said you'll get it when you get it. I mean, they post updates of it all the time on their social media. So I'm getting my robot from 1X Technologies if you want to see them on Instagram. And they just like show like the updates of the robots, but no like update on when it's going to get delivered. I see other people have it, like Andrew Schultz. He highlighted it on his podcast and was walking around. Again, I share the story. It was giving him his zen for the day. But, like, not mine anytime soon.
2: Elon, this is a chance for you to swoop in and be the official robot supplier of the Woody Show.
4: I know.
0: So
4: Elon?
0: I bit the bullet, and I saw it. I wanted it. I'm like, cool. I wasn't sure about the Kickstarter thing. I bought one of those bump box boom boxes.
5: Right. Mm-hmm.
0: Designed
2: in the old style.
0: Yep. They took the money out of my account, said it was going to be arriving in July. Have I seen it yet? Nope. And when I go on there and I, send a message to the creator, do you get anything back? Nope. They collected my money and they're just in the wind.
4: Fire.
0: So it's the first and last time I have ever purchased anything on, Kickstarter.
4: Which is weird because that's like a legit company that's already selling products.
0: Yeah, and they're apparently moving to just an online thing. They're getting off of Kickstarter and they're just going to be doing their own thing through their website. Mm-hmm. But I spent $670 on this thing that's in the wind.
5: Damn, that sucks. Out.
0: Yeah. So first and last time. So F you, bump box. 877-44 Woody. 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
5: Rain and thunderstorms move through into midday, with close to a quarter inch possible and temperatures right around 80, while winds stay out of the southwest near 10 miles per hour. Overnight, still a slight chance of rain and thunderstorms with lows near 61. Tomorrow brings highs back into the upper 70s under a few clouds as winds shift northwest at 15. Tomorrow night turns nearly clear with lows in the mid 50s.
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2: Greg, this is an Aw Baber eye roll for
3: okay,
2: you.
3: And a legit one, not a robot one. All right.
2: So the premise of this is when Greg hears a story, or will he say, "Aw, babe, that's so sweet," or will he roll his eyes like, "Oh,
0: he's the most sensitive. He's the most caring out of all of us."
3: Oh yeah.
2: And this one's especially
0: easily suckered by things like this.
2: Especially interesting because Greg has told us many times a story of his upstairs noisy neighbors who are just banging around, and everyone's had it. We're like, do you not hear yourself clomping or,
3: right?
2: Or rolling?
3: Woody, did you ever sit down for a meal?
2: Well, and Greg, in fact, went upstairs and screamed at them.
3: I sure did.
2: And it stopped, didn't it?
3: Yeah, for a little while. He was actually dropping weights on the floor.
2: Exactly.
3: Come on, man.
2: Well, listen to this story of Heidi Widmer, who moved into a new place and thought she was hearing bowling balls upstairs.
4: I just moved into this new apartment. I'm in the downstairs one.
0: Did she add the music?

0: music?
1: Or well, it's on TikTok. No, it's on TikTok. So a lot of times they give you an easy option to throw music in there.
2: Yeah.
1: And I kept it. I kept it in there because it's her choice, clearly.
3: Okay. Yeah.
4: I just moved into this new apartment. I'm in the downstairs one, and I constantly was hearing, like, I don't know, like, it just sounded like bowling balls. I just saw this, like, 80-year-old woman struggling to get down the stairs, shaking so bad, and she's... She was taking her recycling out, and it spilled everywhere because of how bad she was shaking. So obviously, I got up, and I was like, I got it. It's okay. And she was like, I'm so sorry. I have Parkinson's. And I'm like, don't worry. It's okay. I can help. It's no big deal. She's like, am I too loud for you? Did you just move in? And I'm like, nope. This poor lady can barely get down the stairs.
1: Rig.
4: And I'm wondering what the bowling ball sound is. Yeah, that's her walker.
2: All right.
1: So think about that before you go screaming at people. Ah, babe, or eye roll?
0: Ah, babe.
1: I'll say this. She has, of course, started a GoFundMe to help Carol get a new, I don't know, walker, I guess?
2: Yeah. A new carpet.
1: It has raised over $60,000.
5: Yeah. Okay.
2: That's a factor that, yeah, Greg's going to say eye roll.
0: Eye roll?
2: Right. Yeah.
0: Okay. Why?
2: Because, again, this chick is just making it about herself and how, you know, great of a person she is to help her clean up.
1: Right,
2: also,
1: yeah.
2: The GoFundMe to raise money for her. It's not really about the lady.
0: Hmm. All right.
5: Yeah, I think he's going to say eye roll, too, because of the overreaction for attention.
1: I'm crying. I better turn the camera on.
5: Yeah.
2: Greg hates that.
0: All right, Jeff G.
6: Aw, babe.
0: Aw, babe. Greg Gorey.
7: Major eye roll.
0: Yeah.
2: Major
7: eye roll.
2: Let's keep it real, people.
7: Switch apartments if you care that much.
1: Mm-hmm. And also, this is the one out of 1 million check, because 99% of the time, their people upstairs are just being jackasses.
7: Exactly. Yeah. And you're right, Menace. I have to post this. Like, okay, be nice to her without grabbing your phone. And the crying rang very phony to me. I told her it's okay. It's not a problem. Shut up. So fake.
1: Because what they do is they'll send an update. And they'll especially these old women. This 85-year-old woman, she's asked in the follow-up video, do you have a family? Can they help? And it's all on video without this woman's permission.
7: Yeah. So fake. It's just phony.
2: Just dropping new episodes on TikTok.
7: I roll. And, okay, she has Parkinson's. She's old, sad. Doesn't make living underneath her any less annoying.
0: That's true. That's fair.
7: Yeah. I say without hyperbole, I'd rather be homeless than live underneath somebody ever again in my life. Your line in the sand, Woody, is like washing machine.
0: Yeah.
7: Mine is.
0: Once you move into a place that has a washer and dryer inside the unit, there's no going back.
7: Yeah. And I can never, ever live underneath somebody again, ever.
0: This Week in Audio.
1: All right, this is a different one. This is a lady crying, and I believe I'm the first one to call fake on this stuff, but I believe it's real. She's at a Fogo de Chão.
0: Ooh.
1: Or Fogo de Chão.
0: I do love Fogo de Chão.
2: Hell yeah.
0: That's where it's like the card's either green or red, and they just keep bringing around skewers of meat.
1: Brazilian
2: steakhouse.
1: Keep it
2: on green, son.
1: And pro tip, always skip the salad bar.
0: That's it. Don't get suckered by the salad bar. Yeah. Don't get suckered by the sides.
1: Yeah. Yep. No bread. Anyway, so she shows up to Fogo de Chão, as they say, and I'll let her take it from there.
8: I'm at Fogo de Chão, and the person that was supposed to come, they didn't end up coming, so I essentially got stood up. And Fogo de Chão came through, and they gave me a free drink, and they gave me a free dessert, and they encouraged me to go to the bar and be young and turnt.
0: Yeah.
8: So if you ever get stood up, you need to take your butt to Fogo de Chão, okay? Because their customer service is top tier.
1: I mean, right.
7: I mean, I guess, but would that ever happen to a man?
0: Never.
7: Oh, you got stood up here.
0: Never.
7: Get out of here. Free stuff.
1: Oh, weirdo. And he starts crying into his phone.
7: Right.
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0: And let's wrap it up. This week in audio,
2: we finally have the full album release from Pat McAfee.
0: Oh, God.
3: Finally.
0: Oh,
2: finally.
4: I didn't realize it was an album.
0: Yeah. Oh, yeah.
2: Yeah. And hey, he's got a bunch of songs. This one's called Outlaw.
0: Don't you got enough going on, dude? You got enough stuff. You got enough jobs.
2: Diary of a polarizing figure, because he's hardcore and people don't like what he says sometimes. This song's called Outlaws, and it's about how he says what he wants, doesn't matter what the suits have to say.

0: It does sound like every other country song.
1: Sammy's here for
2: yeah,
1: it.
2: Look, I don't hate it.
3: I don't hate it.
0: My question to everybody is, why is he talking like that? Because that's not his Pittsburgh accent.
1: Exactly.
0: That's him trying to do Jelly Roll.
4: Yeah.
0: All right. Well, maybe
3: it's not bad though.
2: Yeah, I don't mind that either though. Like when I like with country music, you sing along with the accent, just
3: when
2: the way that
3: sing
2: they
3: country,
2: sing it.
3: But you put on a twang.
2: Yeah.
0: But he's not
2: that's
0: singing along. That he's singing his own song.
3: Yeah.
0: Okay.
4: Do you think he actually sang it, or do you think he put his voice in there and they AI'd it?
0: Well, because it sounds super processed. There's
4: it does.
0: Lot, there's a lot of chorusing effect.
4: Sounds meaning, very AI.
0: Yeah. It's very. I think he did.
4: It's a word, Greg.
3: Yeah, it is.
0: But
3: don't
0: I think it's
3: like
0: very super highly polished. Okay, maybe you didn't like Outlaws. What this next song, Click Clack, is about how he does what he wants. He doesn't listen to what the suits have to say.
4: Oh.
5: We got the suits quaking, shaking, breaking. Everybody's waiting, no debating that they hate.
4: No, that's not AI.
3: Right.
4: That's just terrible.
0: Yeah.
5: We got the suits quaking, shaking, breaking. Everybody's waiting, no debating that they hating greatness, invading and baking. Well, it's a new generation with a lethal combination. Not giving a damn and not
0: well,
5: having
0: give
5: any
0: a damn.
4: Yep.
5: Patience,
4: it's time to vote. They couldn't even edit the breaths out of there.
3: I know.
0: So you know it's real. Click, clack, reload. Oh, he's got guns.
3: Oh,
0: he's
3: going
0: to do sports talk with guns. All right, so I will give Woody credit because I had expected him to be on auto pander mode for Pat McAfee.
4: No, I like Pat McAfee. Dude, I like Pat McAfee a lot. I really admire what he built. I think he does a great job. I enjoy his takes. I think he gets really good guests, and the guests like to open up to him because he is a fellow athlete. He's got all that stuff going for him.
0: Yeah.
4: He's got a billion, and the other thing I'm also really jealous, he really runs his own universe.
3: Mm-hmm.
4: He doesn't really have bosses. Like, the ESPN people are licensing his show to run on ESPN, and they're going to pay him with his new extension, $60-whatever million.
0: Well, he sure,
4: good for him.
0: When J.J. Watt went on this and started crapping on all the layoffs, he sure backpedaled fast on that and said, hey, now, wait a minute, hold on, these are good people, blah, blah,
4: well,
0: blah.
4: Well, yeah, I mean, I think he's going to, you know, I think he's going to defend the people who are, you know, paying
0: millions
4: him.
0: Of dollars. So I wonder
4: why. But at the same time, I think if he didn't want to do that, I don't think he would have. I really do believe that that part is authentic. And man, to get to the point in your life or your career where you literally just can do, you know what I'm going to do? Some crappy country album.
0: And it's real bad. Here's a...
4: And you can do it. And people go, oh, okay.
3: Why not?
4: And you're making 60-some
3: like
4: million dollars?
3: That's actually not bad.
0: Okay, yeah. Here's his former employer, Dave Portnoy of Barstool Sports, talking about people who are saying that's actually a good album.
6: Pat McAfee obviously came out with his album. And listen, a guy can do whatever he wants to do. Did I think it was good? No, I thought it was horrible.
4: Yeah,
6: like, McAfee made the album, fine. He wants to make music, he wants to auto-tune, he wants to do whatever.
4: Cool.
6: When something is just clearly not good, good, you can't be, it's good, good.
0: Thank you.
1: Well,
3: Click Clack reminded me of Imagine Dragons.

0: Dragons a little bit.
1: Well, Imagine Dragons does get a lot of hate. Well, Greg, okay, hold on. Here's a song Pat McAfee calls Oops, and it's about how he does what he wants and doesn't listen to the suits.
2: Oh.

0: Nice.
1: Bobby Philly, shout out.
2: Bobby Philly.
3: Bobby Philly.
2: What do the kids say? This ain't it.
1: This ain't it. Yeah, check this out.
2: You can do it. Look, you can't hit a home run all the time.
3: That first one was
1: good. I'll tell you this. Artist passes at Stagecoach 2027 are better than VIP passes. I guarantee you he's probably going to play.
2: You heard it here first.
1: Yeah, I'm going to put it on my prediction board.
4: Prediction board.
1: Okay. Yeah,
4: prediction.
1: Pack back
2: Mark
1: fee. Stagecoach.
2: Lock it.
5: You mean the people at Stagecoach who are such authentic country fans that Diplo has a tent there every year, they'll let Pat McAfee on stage? Really?
2: Oh,
5: that
2: God.
5: Is... Yeah, Diplo's great.
6: He
5: loves country. That's why he's
1: Wesley.
5: There.
1: His name's Wesley, by
4: Thank
1: the way.
4: Thank you.
1: When he's at Stagecoach.
4: I skimmed through all his songs. They're all about coming up and doing what he wants. And he was making six figures a year starting at the age of 22.
3: Yeah.
4: Before that, he had a full ride scholarship starting at the age of 18. He didn't live a hard life. Sorry.
3: So he's raging against the machine while being the machine.
4: Exactly.
3: Yeah.
1: Stagecoach.
2: To a certain degree, I think you're looking at it two different ways.
4: I think about
2: the post-football career that he carved out for himself. Which, nobody gave him anything on that side.
4: I agree with that. As a broadcaster, again, he kind of got big on Barstool. They didn't want him to pay enough, so he then kind of went out and got...
2: Did the YouTube thing, launched that into whatever it was, a DraftKings or something like that.
4: Fantastic.
2: FanDuel, one of the two. FanDuel.
4: After making $15 million playing in the NFL.
3: Mm-hmm.
2: Okay, but I'm saying, like, when you switch a career up, there's plenty of these players that want to go and do broadcast stuff.
4: Yeah.
2: And they don't become what he has become.
4: Right. So then why did he make a crappy...
2: And people weren't just lining up to give him offers to do shows.
4: Sure. Why make a crappy country rap album?
2: Because you can. Because you make $60 million dollars a year.
5: Why not?
1: Right. Yeah.
2: Good thing on the text, this Pat McAfee music is the equivalent of Garth Brooks releasing that rock album as Chris Payne. Remember we did that?
5: Chris Gaines.
2: Yeah. Chris Gaines. Well, they said Payne. I don't know.
4: Yeah, but see, he was doing...
2: Whatever that was.
4: He was doing a character intentionally. Pat McAfee's, like, he's pretending he came up hard on these streets.
3: Right.
4: He's had a real good life since the age of 18.
3: And acting like it's him versus the suits, where
4: they're giving you money. They're shoveling it at you.
3: They bow down to you. What are you talking about?
4: Yeah, exactly.
1: Well
4: let's... You want to hear some
1: Sammy will be front row.
4: You know
5: is this even considered country? I mean, I think that's also why I kind of like it. It's a little bit different. It doesn't necessarily fall into one specific category for me.
4: Why is he talking like that is my question again.
2: You know, you just sound like a hater, CBS. You just sound like a hater.
4: I am. Yeah. And I'm hating it because it sucks.
2: I think I am on record saying I don't think it's good either.
4: Okay, thank you.
2: But I'm not just then dismissing everything else. I think there are some truths. There is some authenticity.
3: That first song you played was good.
4: Let's cleanse the palate, Sammy.
5: Okay.
4: With some real musical talent. Kristen Bell showed up to a Savannah Bananas game.
5: Oh, heck yes, she did.
4: And she had, she was in the audience, appeared to be live, and this is what it sounded like.
7: And there'll be action.

0: running the first one.
1: Actual real talents.
2: Yeah.
1: From who? What's her? What was her character?
0: Anna or Elsa. Anna. I'm not sure which one she was.
1: No, they're her detective character.
3: Veronica Mars.
1: Veronica Mars.
2: Oh.
1: Way to go, Kristen Bell. Now, I hate it because it's that Broadway style of singing.
3: Yeah.
1: Greg?
4: I would dive off the top row of the stadium.
3: It's like I'm at a water show at Disney, but like...
1: But it's talent.
3: Yeah.
4: It is.
3: Yeah. Pure talent.
4: Undeniable.
1: I might not like it, but it's talent.
4: Undeniable.
1: Unlike Pat McAfee.
2: All right. This week in audio.
1: All right. Oh, here's a man. Let's switch gears here. Talk about what man stuff is. This is Pastor John Ramblin Hamblin talking about, while he's preaching, talk about how he likes his coffee.
2: All right. Pastor John.
5: That's what I'm talking about. When I say coffee, I mean coffee. If you put cream and sugar in your coffee, sir, you probably got an Instagram and a Pinterest account, too. That's good Bible preaching right there. You mean you put cream and sugar in your coffee, you ought to just be honest about it and put in a baby bottle. Just put in a sippy cup if you're going to drink it that way. Yeah. I like...
3: What the hell?
1: We fast forwarded there. Did I do that?
2: No, that was my.
1: Well, the point is, if you drink anything but hard black coffee, you're a puss.
3: Yeah,
6: that's true.
4: 1970s sentiment.
3: Uh huh.
4: Like that's like something John Wayne would have said.
1: And was he wrong? Was life so bad back then?
4: No, I guess not.
1: No, we had real men.
3: Yeah,
1: chewed up eight iron
3: loafers.
5: That's what I'm talking about. When I say coffee, I mean coffee. If you put cream and sugar in your coffee, sir, you probably got an Instagram and a Pinterest account, too. That's good Bible preaching right there. You mean you put cream and sugar in your coffee, you ought to just be honest about it and put in a baby bottle. Just put in a sippy cup if you're going to drink it that way. I like cowboy coffee. That's where it's so dark and it's so strong, it would float a horseshoe.
2: Hell yeah, dog.
3: Hell yeah,
4: dude. Bro.
2: What you're drinking, dude, that's
3: gay.
1: Enjoy your latte, Queens.
4: Yeah, vanilla latte.
2: 877-44-WOODY. 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
3: Thunderstorm with close to a quarter inch possible and temperatures right around 80, while winds stay out of the southwest near 10 miles per hour. Overnight, still a slight chance of rain and thunderstorms with lows near 61. Tomorrow brings highs back into the upper 70s under a few clouds as winds shift northwest at 15. Tomorrow night turns nearly clear with lows in the mid 50s.
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5: Rain and thunderstorms move through into midday, with close to a quarter inch possible and temperatures right around 80, while winds stay out of the southwest near 10 miles per hour. Overnight, still a slight chance of rain and thunderstorms with lows near 61. Tomorrow brings highs back into the upper 70s under a few clouds as winds shift northwest at 15. Tomorrow night turns nearly clear with lows in the mid-50s.
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0: 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It is Ben Scotts with you, and of course, back to school is nearing, which means the back to school shopping. And that's getting more expensive. Even here in Wisconsin, families are expected to spend more than ever this year. We'll let you know where shoppers are finding some deals here in the next 15 minutes.
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3: Rain and thunderstorms move through into midday, with close to a quarter inch possible and temperatures right around 80, while winds stay out of the southwest near 10 miles per hour. Overnight, still a slight chance of rain and thunderstorms with lows near 61. Tomorrow brings highs back into the upper 70s under a few clouds as winds shift northwest at 15. Tomorrow night turns nearly clear with lows in the mid 50s.
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Hill, Alabama, of all places. I think it's something you're going to like. I'll share it with you here. It's in tribute to one of our favorite musicians. I've got it here in, well, let's see, just about 13 minutes. I am Ben Scott.

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Heads, man, if you're a Jimmy Buffett fan, there's a new destination I think you're going to want to put on your list of places to visit. A permanent 6,000-square-foot Jimmy Buffett exhibit is opening September the 12th at the National Maritime Museum of the Gulf in Mobile, Alabama. It'll feature his Rock and Roll Hall of Fame statue, the guitar he used to write and perform Son of a Sailor, handwritten lyrics and never-before-released concert and record footage, or recording footage, I should say. And if that's not enough, it's not all about the music either. This exhibit will tell the story of Buffett, the sailor, pilot, entrepreneur, and adventurer. Opening weekend is even going to include a few of the remaining members of the Coral Reefer Band as well. So all parrot heads out there, Jimmy Buffett fans, the National Maritime Museum of the Gulf in Mobile, Alabama, where a new Jimmy Buffett exhibit will be opening September the 12th.

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0: Earlier this week, we talked about Wisconsin leading the nation in ATV and UTV deaths so far this year of 2026. DNR has got a few simple safety steps all riders should follow. We'll share those with you here in the next few minutes. I am Ben Scott.
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4: Rain and thunderstorms move through into midday, with close to a quarter inch possible and temperatures right around 80, while winds stay out of the southwest near 10 miles per hour. Overnight, still a slight chance of rain and thunderstorms with lows near 61. Tomorrow brings highs back into the upper 70s under a few clouds as winds shift northwest at 15. Tomorrow night turns nearly clear with lows in the mid 50s.
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Thank you for spending time with us. I am Ben Scott, and if you ride an ATV or UTV here in America's Dairyland, this is really worth paying attention to, as Wisconsin currently leads the nation in deaths from ATV and UTV crashes, with 30 people killed so far this year. That's 5 more than at the same point last year. And if that pace continues, we could see 42 deaths by the end of the year, which would be the second highest total in Wisconsin history. Now, the DNR says two of the biggest factors are people not wearing helmets on ATVs and not buckling their seatbelts and UTVs either. Officials are also urging riders to stay sober. All right, follow the rules and take a safety course, even if you aren't required to. With Wisconsin having more registered ATVs and UTVs than any other state, officials say a little extra education could make a huge difference. How can you get that education? Well, a couple places. 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In-person classes also can be found through the DNR's Go Wild system. So just if you're on an ATV, UTV, kind of those simple safety tips as I mentioned there, right? Obviously, stay sober, wear helmets, and if you're in a UTV, use that safety belt as well.

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After the tragic news earlier this week of the death of ZZ Top drummer Frank Beard, tributes continue to pour in from his fellow musicians. I'll share a few of those with you here in the next 15 minutes as we continue to hang out. Appreciate you spending time with us. I am Ben Scott.

0: 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I'm Woody. That's Ravy.
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It has been Scott Sand, as all of us here in the rock world continue to mourn ZZ Top drummer Frank Beard, who passed away earlier this week at the age of 77. He was in hospice care when he passed at his ranch in Texas with family members by his side. And according to a statement from the band's publicist, Beard spent 57 years behind the drum kit with ZZ Top, which is amazing. And fellow musicians, of course, they want to pay tribute. They want to remember Frank. Guns N' Roses drummer Matt Sorum called Beard the backbone of ZZ Top and praised his best shuffle known to man. Rage Against the Machine drummer Brad Wilk remembered seeing ZZ Top on the Eliminator tour when he was in high school, saying Beard's two-hand shuffle absolutely blew his mind. Lynyrd Skynyrd, Foghat, George Thorogood, Aerosmith, Tom Hamilton, and plenty of others have also paid tribute to Frank. So what I always found amazing is Dusty Hill, along with Billy Gibbons, they both had the beard, but the guy whose last name was Beard didn't have a beard. And ZZ Top always found that awesome. So rest in peace to Frank Beard.

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0: Dull or boring.

Jimi Hendrix fans, a new documentary on the way, which will feature never-before-seen footage shot just 15 feet from his Woodstock performance. I'll let you know where you can watch that here in the next, let's see, just about 15 or so minutes. I am Ben Scott.

Ben Scott, sang it out. Appreciate you doing the same. And if you've ever wanted to get a little closer to Jimi Hendrix at Woodstock, this new documentary might be the next best thing. Jimi Hendrix Live at Woodstock, A Second Look, makes its streaming debut on YouTube. You can check that out right now. It marks the 57th anniversary of the festival. It features black and white footage shot by a 22-year-old college student who actually snuck onto the stage and set up his camera just 15 feet from the guitar god. He captured performances including Purple Haze, Voodoo Child, and the unforgettable version of the Star Spangled Banner. Hendrix, of course, closed Woodstock on Monday morning, August the 18th, 1969. Just an incredible day in music history. But yeah, you can go check out that new Hendrix doc. It's called Jimi Hendrix Live at Woodstock, A Second Look. You can find that on YouTube right now.

0: It's something that I've had a hard time kind of admitting to myself is happening, but summer is wrapping up and back to school is on the horizon. Got some safety tips, of course, for school buses, for us on the road, and also the kids who are waiting to get on the buses. We'll share that with you here. Coming up, it is Ben Scott.
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5: Rain and thunderstorms move in this afternoon with about half an inch expected, highs near 77, and winds out of the south near 10. Those storms stick around tonight with lows falling to the low 60s. Tomorrow brings a few clouds, similar highs in the upper 70s, and winds shifting northwest at 15. Skies clear out tomorrow night, with lows dropping to the mid-50s and a northwest wind at 10.
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Ben Scottson, of course, with summer winding down, students getting ready to head back to school across Wisconsin, and police are reminding drivers to slow down and stay alert in school zones. Of course, follow the posted speed limits when school is in session, and remember, you must stop when a school bus has its stop arm extended. Passing a stopped school bus isn't just dangerous, it also can result in a fine as well. Police also encourage parents to review bus stop safety with their kids. Students should always stay away from the curb and wait until the bus has completely stopped. The stop arm is out and the doors open before entering the street. So a couple of good kind of reminders there as we all get ready for school to get back in session. All those parents listening out there and the rest of us who are just trying to hit the road and get to where we're going safely. Be aware of those school buses and, of course, do not pass those, okay?

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Oasis is giving us a behind-the-scenes look at their massive reunion tour. A new trailer for their upcoming doc, Don't Look Back in Anger, has been released. We'll play you a portion of that here in the next 15 minutes. I am Ben Scott.

It is Ben Scott's in the reunion. Most didn't think would ever happen. Oasis, the Gallagher brothers, getting back together, man. There was cameras rolling, if you will, during the entire thing to capture this for an upcoming documentary. That is called Don't Look Back in

0: Nation, they have confirmed they are reuniting for a series of concerts.
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2: 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That will hit theaters and IMAX theaters September the 11th with limited IMAX screening starting September the 9th. And you can catch that on Hulu and Disney Plus later on this year.

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0: 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We're contractually obligated.

0: Earlier, we talked about a Oasis doc. Well, we've got news on an upcoming Beatles doc. Where were they recently filming, creating a famous moment, if you will, in the life and career of the Beatles? We'll share that with you here in about 13 minutes. It is Ben Scott.
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6: Tonight, rain and thunderstorms are likely, with around a quarter inch of rainfall and lows in the low 60s. Once that rain clears out, tomorrow turns mostly sunny, with highs around 80 and a northwest wind near 15. Tomorrow night looks clear, lows settling into the mid-50s, winds northwest at 10. Sunday brings a few clouds with highs in the mid-70s, and will stay mostly clear on Monday with highs near 76.
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Ben Scott's hanging out, and the cast of Sam Mendes' upcoming Beatles film has recreated one of the most famous moments in the group's history, the Abbey Road crossing. All four actors who played Paul, John, George, and Ringo were filmed this past week walking across the exact crosswalk outside Abbey Road Studios in London. Of course, that's where the Beatles took the iconic photo that became the cover of Abbey Road back in 1969. Now, Mendes' project is actually four separate films, each telling the Beatles story from one band member's perspective. They're expected to hit theaters in April of 2028. So quite a while you have to wait for these films to hit the theaters. But it's pretty cool, the authenticity, actually heading back to that famous crosswalk outside Abbey Road Studios instead of recreating that on a soundstage. So these Beatles docs, going to be pretty cool. Got to wait a little bit, but man, hopefully that wait is worth it.

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Well, hello and happy Friday. We appreciate you choosing to listen. I'm Dylan. Today, renovation leads to, well, a construction worker finding a bunch of gold. We're going to talk about that. There's a list online of the best female musicians of all time, and, well, there isn't one female rocker on there until Stevie Nicks, and she barely made the top 10. So let's talk about that as well today.

Nickelback, are you a fan? They have shared a new song online today. It's called Leave Me Behind. So Nickelback's next album is going to be out October 30th. And I mean, well, stating the obvious, but this new song will be part of that new album.

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1: 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We're going to talk more about him in just a couple of minutes.
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2: Tonight, rain and thunderstorms are likely, with around a quarter inch of rainfall and lows in the low 60s. Once that rain clears out, tomorrow turns mostly sunny, with highs around 80 and a northwest wind near 15. Tomorrow night looks clear, lows settling into the mid-50s, winds northwest at 10. Sunday brings a few clouds with highs in the mid-70s, and will stay mostly clear on Monday with highs near 76.
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0: Now this is a good day at work. Well, it might be for this guy. I'm Dylan. Thank you for listening. Construction worker was jackhammering. They were doing a building renovation in Belgium, and he struck gold. Like, he found $10 million worth of actual gold bars and coins and that type of thing. So this happened in Belgium, and they're redoing this brewery. And the construction worker hits all this gold. Now, it dates back to the 60s, not ancient times. So hopefully they can find the owner, and maybe that owner will give a kickback to the construction worker that found all this, because he told the truth in an interview. He's like, I did consider keeping it. I mean, he's human. Who wouldn't? He's like, there was just too much, though. Not possible. Extra points for being honest, sir.
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